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It's Thad Zaremba. I'm the host of Standard Time, which is heard right here on the Phoenix Radio, Thursdays, 6 p.m. in the U.K. That's 1 o'clock in the afternoon here in the East Coast of the United States. 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

In the immortal words of Cole Porter, anything goes. And that's certainly the case every Friday at 4 p.m. when I'll bring you 2 hours of whatever takes our fancy. There might be a bit of Frank Sinatra. And now the Deep Purple. Or how about a bit of Burl Ives? A little bit of tear let me down. If you enjoy a wide variety of music and the odd quiz, join me, Richard Bartholomew, every Friday at 4 p.m. in the UK. That's 11 a.m. on the US East Coast, when anything goes on Phoenix Radio. That today was ours.

that shaped America. The next, Terry Clasper, dives into the UK side of the decade. 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

I'm Martin Miles, and I'm here to tell you about my show on the one and only Phoenix Radio. 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

Hi, Kevin Russell here, dropping into your listening device to tell you all about my show, Flashback Gold, which you can hear every Tuesday at 7 p.m. UK time. That's 2 p.m. US Eastern for 2 hours. I play familiar songs from different decades, including the odd current track or two. I also include some of those lesser-known tracks that those other radio stations have completely forgotten about. There are all sorts of different features which I mix up each week, but the Motown Triple Play is one feature that is absolutely guaranteed in every show. I present the Flashback Gold Beatles shows 3 times a year in April and August, and the All Request show in December, where you get to choose those Beatles and solo Beatles songs. 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

drums. Look at that mama, she got it sticking in the cameraman. Oh, we could have some. And he's up there. What's that? Hawaii.

Oh yeah!

times before. I know that all it takes is just the sight of your face to make me realize that I always love you, God. And I can see that you've got some more tears to shed. 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

Sometimes it's nice to have a place to chill out with friends, particularly when the weekend's coming. 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She'll serve your favorite wine, including a flight of red, white, and rosé every week. You can even buy the House of Flight by requesting a set of three songs with red, white, and rose in the titles. If wine isn't your thing, that's okay. Rachel is sure to have something you like. She's always willing to take requests as well. The Wine Bar is a great place to chat with friends and listen to wonderful music. 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

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Join me for Source of the Dance, where we celebrate the divine in the world around us with stories and songs from the pagan and Jewish traditions, inspiration from nature, and anything else that seems right. It's on every Monday at 10 p.m. in the UK, 5 p.m. Eastern. It'd be great to have you along.

and I don't know where to scratch. Come here, baby. Scratching my back. I know you can do it. So, baby, get to it. Ah, you're working with it now. You got me feeling so

Hi, this is Woody Dresner. Join me for Source of the Dance, where we celebrate the divine in the world around us with stories and songs from the pagan and Jewish traditions, inspiration from nature, and anything else that seems right. It's on every Monday at 10 p.m. in the UK, 5 p.m. Eastern. It'd be great to have you along.

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Hardware, children's wear, ladies' lingerie. Oh, good morning, Mr. Tyler. Going down?

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1: Police are still investigating after three teenagers were killed in Sunderland. It's after an Audi had come off the road and gone into the River Wear. A 17-year-old boy who was also in the car at the time of the crash has been arrested. Yvette Cooper will signal a revival of the new Labour-era Sure Start scheme when she speaks at the Labour conference today. It includes plans for new parents to get support with their babies at more than 1,000 centres across England by 2028. Meanwhile, Prime Minister Andy Burnham will continue efforts to set out his radical programme for government, with the current triple lock on pensions set to be dropped to pay for a national social care service. Ofgem's energy price cap is going up by 4%, meaning over 4 million homes who are on a standard energy tariff will see their bills rise. The average household in England, Scotland and Wales paying by direct debit for gas and electricity could reach £1,723, just as the cooler weather sees many switching on their central heating. Footballer John Stones has been convicted of speeding and landed with a £1,000 court bill after he missed a police letter while at the World Cup with England. The 32-year-old defender, who left Manchester City for Inter Milan in the summer, was caught driving his £150,000 Range Rover at 43 miles per hour along a country lane near his Cheshire mansion in May. And Mr. Bean, Peppa Pig and James Bond. They're just some of the names that's attracting international students to the UK. A new study finds that more than 4 in 5 international students considered British culture when deciding to study here. Catriona McCarthy is the British Council's Interim Director for Education.
2: Both public figures and created figures can both act as a sort of a cultural connection and introduction to the UK. They help make the country familiar and they help create something of an emotional connection that can really help to influence where someone ultimately chooses to study.
1: 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I'm Holly Hughes.
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5: Phoenix weather.
1: Heavy rain clearing, followed by sunny spells with showers. Winds gradually easing too, but remaining gusty, with highs of 23 degrees Celsius.
0: Good morning. Cara's here to ease you gently into the day with great music, good company, and a calm, cozy start while the rest of the world is still waking up.
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7: 3 minutes past seven. Welcome along, starting with Frankie Valli and the Four Seasons. December 63. Oh, what a night.

Frankie Valli and the Four Seasons, December 63. Oh, what a night. Do you remember it? I don't. I wasn't born. How are you, though? Hope you're well. Hope you slept well. Looking on the Phoenix Radio 1208 Telegram group today. Have we got anybody? I've got to go right down to the end because it doesn't update for some reason. Naughty thing, right? Yeah, it certainly is. Good morning, Coral, Elvine and Terry as well. All on Telegram. Lovely to hear from you. Thank you. Email, Carolyn Alex, hello to you. Thank you for tuning in. You can do what they've done. 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Get hold of me that way if you'd like to. Love to hear from you. I would. Coming up, all the usual things. The last minute snuggle. The bounce out of bed. The 5 after 9. And all that. You know how it goes by now, don't you? Your request in that hour, depending on the topic I choose, of course. Maybe you can't think of any. And, of course, we've got the triple treat. I'll tell you what's going on with that in a while as well. Truth is, when I've worked it out. Right then, let's get on with more song, shall we? This is The Killers and Mr. Brightside. It's Cara in the Morning on Phoenix Radio.

0: The Killers and Mr. Brightside. Boyzone on the way when the going gets tough. And Elton John, Pete, if you're listening, don't shout at me.
1: When the going gets tough.

0: Yvette Cooper will signal a revival of the new Labour-era Sure Start scheme when she speaks at the Labour conference today. It includes plans for new parents to get support with their babies at more than 1,000 centres across England. Footballer John Stones has been convicted of speeding and landed with a £1,000 court bill after he missed a police letter while at the World Cup with England. The 32-year-old defender was caught driving his Range Rover at 43 miles per hour along a country lane near his Cheshire mansion. And Mr Bean, Peppa Pig and James Bond, they're just some of the names that's attracting international students to the UK. A new study finds that more than 4 in 5 international students considered British culture when deciding to study here. Catriona McCarthy is the British Council's spokesperson.
1: Both public figures and created figures can both act as a sort of a cultural connection and introduction to the UK. They help make the country familiar and they help create something of an emotional connection.
0: That's the latest from Radio News Hub. I'm Holly Hughes.
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4: 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Weather.
0: Heavy rain clearing, followed by sunny spells with showers. Winds gradually easing too, but remaining gusty, with highs of 23 degrees Celsius.

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3: Past 7, and for some inexplicable reason, my song doesn't want to play. Why would that be then? It isn't because I haven't checked the box, I promise. If you've just joined, welcome along, heading towards the Feel Good Flashback and, of course, What's on TV. And we were supposed to start with this. Ace of Base.
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3: 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Turn around.

23 minutes to 8, heading towards What's on TV. Paul McCartney plays next. Say, say, say. You're listening to Cara in the Morning. 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
1: 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BBC One, Who Do You Think You Are? 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Martin Compston, Living Las Vegas. That's on Channel 4. And Under Suspicion is on 5.

Johnny Tillotson, and It Keeps Right On A-Hurtin'. And after that, Hank Loughlin, and Please Help Me, I'm Falling. That was our feel-good flashback for today. How about some Dave Edmonds with Girl Talk? It's 12 minutes to 8.

Dave Edmonds Girls Talk. Today is Hidden Heroes Day in the UK. It celebrates and gives thanks for the outstanding service of the hidden heroes working in our prisons, probation and youth services. Sorry, I thought it said NHS, but it's youth. It's also National Sporting Heroes Day in the UK. National Sporting Heritage Day as well, and World School Milk Day, but we don't have that anymore, along with International Podcast Day and World Copywriter Day. Good morning, Arthur and John the Dog. John the Dog sounds like he could be a gangster, doesn't it? Is he a gangster, Arthur, or is he a good boy? I'm sure he's a good boy, really. But it is. It's one of those sort of gangster names that you'd hear in a film, you know, it's John the Dog. Anyway, hi to you. Thank you for listening. Thank you for your email. We are talking then in our triple treat. Heroes, unsung heroes today. Anne Murray M. People and somebody. Andra Day. That's it. I couldn't remember her name. She's not a lady I play very often on the show. But they are the three lined up to go for you after Bounce Out of Bed. And, of course, some Meghan Trainor with Dear Future Husband.

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1: Andy Burnham has acknowledged he could go all the way and propose rejoining the European Union as he considers the UK's future relationship with Brussels. The Prime Minister, who's blamed Brexit for a decade of drift and division, said he'd look at the pros and cons of all options. US President Donald Trump says he's disappointed British police have released five men on bail who'd been arrested in connection with a suspected terror plot near an RAF base. It's after five British nationals, all in their mid-20s, were arrested on suspicion of explosives offences and terrorism before being released on bail on Monday. Footballer John Stones has been convicted of speeding after he missed a police letter while at the World Cup. The defender's been landed with a £1,052 court bill because he was caught driving his £150,000 Range Rover at 43 miles an hour along a country lane near his Cheshire mansion. Tech companies are being urged to act now to introduce a block on nude images on children's smartphones. Frankie Hairsine has the details.
2: In a letter to bosses at Apple and Google, more than 100 MPs are warning that nude images can be used to exploit, groom or blackmail children. They're calling on them to put protections in place as a matter of urgency, saying online abuse crimes are being committed out of sight from moderators. Back in June, the companies were given a three-month ultimatum to detect and block these images, or they'll be forced to do so by law.
1: And British culture is playing a major part in international students deciding to study here. That's according to the British Council. They say things like music, film and even our food have an influence on their decision. Katriona McCarthy is their Interim Director for Education.
3: That affinity that's generated between film and arts and culture more broadly is something that endures over time. It's something that the UK has become well known for and something that we trade on very heavily internationally. And so absolutely, these are aspects that should be protected.
1: That's the latest from Radio News Hub. I'm Holly Hughes.
4: Radio Works. Europe's new EES border controls are facing heavy criticism, with warnings that the disruption could cost EU destinations billions in UK holiday spending. That's according to travel firm Holiday Extras. Here's CEO Matthew Pack.
5: EES promised one EU border. It's created five. In theory, 29 countries require biometric checks, but nine countries, including France and Italy, are exempt. Ireland and Cyprus don't check at all, and Greece exempts Brits. That's five new borders for our holidaymakers to navigate.
1: Weather. Heavy rain clearing, followed by sunny spells with showers. Winds gradually easing too, but remaining gusty, with highs of 23 degrees Celsius.
0: Good morning. For breakfast this morning, Cara will be dishing up a fabulous feast of fun, frivolity, first-rate music, and, if there's time, a slice of seriousness too. Remember, the show comes with a guarantee that no one has more fun on the radio in the mornings than we do.
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Good morning, Carol. Hope you're well, she says. Thankfully, it stopped raining and the sun is coming out. Birds are happy and cup are made. Fabulous. You enjoy that cup of tea, as I'm sure the birds will enjoy their breakfast. Anne Murray, Lean on Me, MP Ball, Hero and Andra Day rise up to celebrate Hidden Heroes Day. When, tell me. Go on, put your hand on your heart and tell me, when was the last time you heard this song? It's Waterfront and Cry.

0: time to take a look at what's in the papers with Cara.
1: The Daily Mirror. I will build a Britain my dad would be proud of. The Daily Express. It's a crying shame for our nation. And The Times. Tearful Burnham makes future on free care for all. Sorry. Let's do that one again, shall we? Tearful Burnham stakes future on free care for all, whilst the Daily Telegraph says triple lock scrapped by 2030 and the eye Burnham gambles on scrapping UK state pension triple lock and voting system. So there we go. I'd like to say good morning to Patsy, and Patsy tried last week's weekend treat recipe. In fact, she said she didn't. She said her son Jack made it, but whoever made it, she said it tasted brilliant. It makes those little tiny recipes worth bringing to you if somebody works with them and does something with them, doesn't it? Thanks for doing that, Patsy, and thank you for letting me know how it went.

0: Andy Burnham has acknowledged he could go all the way and propose rejoining the European Union. The Prime Minister, who's blamed Brexit for a decade of drift and division, said he'd look at the pros and cons of all options. Tech companies are being urged to act now to introduce a block on nude images on children's smartphones. Frankie Hersine has the details.
1: In a letter to bosses at Apple and Google, more than 100 MPs are warning that nude images can be used to exploit, groom or blackmail children. They're calling on them to put protections in place as a matter of urgency, saying online abuse crimes are being committed out of sight from moderators. Back in June, the companies were given a three-month ultimatum to detect and block these images, or they'll be forced to do so by law.
0: And footballer John Stones has been convicted of speeding after he missed a police letter while at the World Cup. The defender's been landed with a £1,052 court bill because he was caught driving his £150,000 Range Rover along a country lane near his Cheshire mansion at 43 miles an hour. That's the latest from Radio News Hub. I'm Holly Hughes.
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3: Europe's new EES border controls are facing heavy criticism, with warnings that the disruption could cost EU destinations billions in UK holiday spending. That's according to travel firm Holly Extras. Here's CEO Matthew Pack.
4: EES promised one EU border. It's created five. In theory, 29 countries require biometric checks, but nine countries, including France and Italy, are exempt. Ireland and Cyprus don't check at all, and Greece exempts Brits. That's five new borders for our holidaymakers to navigate.
0: Weather. Heavy rain clearing, followed by sunny spells with showers. Winds gradually easing too, but remaining gusty, with highs of 23 degrees Celsius.

Hello, this is Terry Plasworth, and I just dropped in to tell you about a show that you can hear on Phoenix Radio every Tuesday, Wednesday, Thursday and Friday from 10 a.m. UK, that's 5 on the east coast of the States. The show's called The Selection, and it's presented by both myself and Sue Morgan. Sue will be here on Tuesdays and Thursdays, myself on Wednesdays and Fridays, and we'll both have a rich mix of music and features to keep you entertained across the morning. In the first hour, we'll have a top 10 at 10. Could be from either side of the pond. It will be from this time back then. Can you work out where then is? In the second hour of the show, amongst other things, we'll have three gentle songs in the coffee break. And the third hour, well, that's all down to you and the songs you fancy listening to. The Selection, Tuesday through Friday from 10 to 1 in the UK, 5 to 8 on the east coast of the States. We'd love to see you.

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1: Radio. The actress Barbara Knox, who played Rita Sullivan in Coronation Street, is 93 today. American singer Johnny Mathis is 91. The Polish singer with Matt Bianco celebrates today, 72.
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film based on that song called Play Misty for Me. That's Johnny Mathis with Misty. Before that, it was Johnny Mathis again with I'm Stone in Love with You. And if Johnny Mathis is one of your favourite singers, then why not tune in from 6 p.m. every Thursday? You can hear Thad bringing you all the great songs from the American Songbook with Standard Time. And if you haven't heard the show before but think you might like to, then why not go to our schedule page? 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I'm sure you will though. Matt Bianco, Half a Minute and More Than I Can Bear on the way for you. We're a bit short on birthdays today, so we're doubling up because we can. Mm-hmm. 18 minutes to 9.

because Beja Trzeliska, the Polish singer with that group, they had a 1988 UK number 11 with Don't Blame It On That Girl, and a 1984 UK number 15 with Get Out Of Your Lazy Bed. 72 today, also 72, the American singer Patrice Rushen, who had a 1982 UK number 8 with Forget Me Not, which George Michael sampled in his 1996 song Fast Love.

today's slot then? Sugar Babes, About You Know. Now, because Keisha Buchanan is 42 today, she left the Sugar Babes around 2009, I believe. Good morning to Claire. Thank you very much for joining us. Welcome along. 9:05 then. Things you look for in a lover, or a date, or a partner. I've got the things that the people surveyed look for, but what about you? If you were to have a significant other, what would be something you would want them to have, a characteristic or a trait?

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1: It's understood one of the five men arrested over a suspected terror plot near an RAF base called the police before they were arrested. A suspect reportedly called 999 around an hour before a farmer said she called, after discovering three vans blocking a road near RAF Fairford in Gloucestershire. The five British nationals, all in their mid-20s, were subsequently arrested on suspicion of explosives offences and terrorism. Andy Burnham has vowed to be honest about any shortfall in his plan to fund a national care service. He promised to say where that money's coming from, leaving the door open to tax rises. Former Manchester City defender Micah Richards says the Premier League's damning verdict on the club has left him devastated and heartbroken. City were found to have engaged in an almost £1 billion scheme to either inflate revenues or reduce costs through a series of sham arrangements in order to avoid breaching league and UEFA financial regulations. The eight-time Premier League champions face severe sanctions, although City remained defiant and immediately declared their intention to appeal. Mental health patients in Scotland could be subject to inhumane and degrading treatments. That's the warning from the Scottish Human Rights Commission. They say that current safeguards aren't protecting patients and that developments haven't kept up with those in England and Wales. Professor Angela O'Hagan is the chair of the SHRC.
2: We've heard from people who have had experiences in adult mental health settings of seclusion, being left unattended for long periods, being secluded, being told that that's for them to calm down when they're experiencing severe distress.
1: The Scottish Government has been approached for comment. And Greg says it plans to shut four factories with the loss of about 740 jobs. The High Street bakery chain says the changes will take place over the next 2.5 years. The move will cost the firm around £60 million. That's the latest from Radio News Hub. I'm Holly Hughes.
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1: Weather. Heavy rain clearing, followed by sunny spells with showers. Winds gradually easing too, but remaining gusty, with highs of 23 degrees Celsius.

0: Did you know there's a happening every Wednesday on Phoenix Radio? You can join Grandma Rachel each week for 2 hours of music from the 1960s. In the second hour, there's a count-up of top songs, one from each year from 1960 to 1969. Grandma Rachel usually picks the songs, but if you like, you can get in touch a few days before the show and let her know which songs to inflict on, I mean share with, everyone else. Rachel loves requests during the show as well. So put some flowers in your hair, send in some chatter bits if you feel like it, and join Rachel for a happening every Wednesday at 8 p.m. UK time, 3 p.m. Eastern, only on Phoenix Radio.
1: Good morning. Cara's here with your summer breakfast soundtrack. 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We pick the topic, you choose the tunes. It's the 5 after 9 with Cara in the morning on Phoenix Radio.

is slightly ahead of good looks at just 65%. 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It's either Canada, North America, or the UK. Start your message with the word Phoenix, and for goodness sake, put your name on it, won't you? Well, unless you don't want me to know who you are, then don't.

A Terry tune, isn't it? Says here, new research suggests we are valuing financial know-how over physical attraction. According to a new survey, 67% of Brits say one of the most attractive qualities in a partner is someone who knows how to save money on household bills. That comes slightly ahead of good looks at 65%. Half of us say we're more drawn to a partner who takes care of the household admin, and nearly three quarters feel more secure about the future when they're with someone who helps manage money well. And the big turnoff, it's someone who regularly wastes money. That's now a major modern ick. And I hate that flipping word. Ick, ick, ick, I-C-K. It's horrible. Anyway, there you go. So I want to know, what do you look for in a potential partner? And the top 10 qualities we look for are, well, the top qualities, I don't know if there are 10 here. Being incredibly loyal, that's 85%, with having a good sense of humour. Kaz likes that, that's 85% as well. Being a good communicator, that's 81%, and being fun and spontaneous, 74%. Being playful and a bit cheeky is 70%. Knowing how to save money on household bills, 67%. Being financially savvy, 66, and being organized and good at household admin, 65. Being physically attractive, that's 65% as well, and being open to having a pet is 59%. So there you go. They are the top 10 things that Brits are currently looking for in potential partner material. But how about you? What do you look for? Is it a nice voice? Is it long hair? Is it a good sense of humour? Being a good communicator? Being helpful? What are your potential new partner's traits you can't be without? Terry's asked for this by Sarita.

Sarita, your kiss is sweet. Do apologise for the error just before. My mind was clearly not on the job. I don't know why. I wasn't doing anything else. The song was in the wrong place and I thought I had played it, but I hadn't. So we're talking today about the things you may want in a potential partner. Alanis Morissette has 21 things that she wants in a lover.

Maybe your preference would be a partner with a fast car. But apparently, preference is all about managing the money. Terry says, what about Lloyd Price with personality? That's always useful, isn't it? Can you imagine sitting there with someone who doesn't have a personality? What would you do? Well, perhaps best not to answer that, actually.

Terry suggested it, Lloyd Price and Personality, followed by a bit of Linda Lewis, and it's in his kiss. Also good morning to Ian in St Helens, who says, it's wet and miserable there. Aw, never mind, find the sunshine in the music or something.

Linda Lewis, Terry calls it a fabulous version of It's In His Kiss. If you believe that, you'll believe anything. I mean, not that it's a fabulous version of the song, but the fact that it is. Anyway, never mind. All right, so I'm a cynic. Yes, I know. Kaz says, how about communication? Because that always helps in a relationship. Certainly does, especially in an argument.

What sort of a woman does John Perry look for? A strong one, he says. What else has he said to me? I don't know. Claire says, chum alert. For communication. And she replies to Ian. Says, good morning, Ian. It's raining in northern France too. And extremely muggy. Bless you. You don't like that, do you? What else? Where are we going? Sorry, it's because the man from Renuo came today and did the gas safety check. You'll be pleased to see or know that everything is just fine. Anyway, John says what I look for in a woman. Sense of humour. Someone who I can engage with in terms of conversation. Someone who is emotionally intelligent. And he says, I seem to go for strong women. Is that so they can pick you up off the floor when you've had a few too many pints, John Perry? Allez!

Orbison, Oh Pretty Woman, and before that, The Foremost, A Little Loving, because, you know, you don't need that sometimes. And how about something that you would not want in a partner? It's this, isn't it? Cheating. Carrie Underwood, Before He Cheats.

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Find out what's coming up by looking at www.phoenixradio1208.com. Today's schedule is on the homepage. If you need to look at anything else, it's the order of the Phoenix. I can tell you, though, that Terry is here at 1, Herbie at... Terry is here at 10, Herbie at 1, Rob at 4. We have All That Jazz with Harry at 7 and Rhonda looking after the happening for Rachel at 8.

Always a pleasure and a privilege to keep you company. I'll be back same time, same place tomorrow. Whatever you're doing with your day, have a good one. Terry is up next after the Searchers and Sugar and Spice. Bye-bye.

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1: Household energy bills are forecast to see the biggest hike in 4 years. Experts warn a typical bill could soar by nearly £300 in January due to the Iran war. Andy Burnham has acknowledged he could go all the way and propose rejoining the European Union as he considers the UK's future relationship with Brussels. The Prime Minister, who's blamed Brexit for a decade of drift and division, said he would look at the pros and cons of all options. It's understood one of the 5 men arrested over a suspected terror plot near an RAF base used by the US called the police before they were arrested. The suspect reportedly called 999 around an hour before a farmer said she called, after discovering 3 vans blocking a road near RAF Fairford in Gloucestershire. Footballer John Stones has been convicted of speeding and landed with a £1,000 court bill after he missed a police letter while at the World Cup with England. The 32-year-old defender, who left Manchester City for Inter Milan in the summer, was caught driving his £150,000 Range Rover at 43 miles per hour along a country lane near his Cheshire mansion in May. Dolly Parton has addressed fans from beyond the grave for the opening of the new museum about her life. The country music superstar, who died last month at the age of 80, pre-recorded a video message welcoming visitors to the attraction in Nashville. And fictional characters are attracting international students to the UK.
2: Both fictional characters and real-life cultural icons were either a strong or a major influence on their decision to study in the UK. We had Harry Potter, we had Mr. Bean, James Bond, and even Peppa Pig were amongst those that were most often mentioned.
1: That's Catriona McCarthy, the British Council's Interim Director for Education. Their new survey finds that more than 4 in 5 international students considered British culture when deciding to study here. That's the latest from Radio News Hub. I'm Holly Hughes.
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4: Europe's new EES border controls are facing heavy criticism, with warnings that the disruption could cost EU destinations billions in UK holiday spending. That's according to travel firm Holiday Extras. Here's CEO Matthew Pack.
5: EES promised 1 EU border. It's created 5. In theory, 29 countries require biometric checks, but 9 countries, including France and Italy, are exempt. Ireland and Cyprus don't check at all, and Greece exempts Brits. That's 5 new borders for our holidaymakers to navigate.
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1: Heavy rain clearing with sunny spells and a few showers. Winds gradually easing but remaining gusty, and temperatures above average with highs of 23 degrees Celsius.
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woman puffery outside. Nothing really very good in the news at all. And the end of September, so all in all, life's just a minestrone when you think about it. 10cc starts off the next 3 hours of Phoenix Radio. Takes us away from the previous three with Cara. Thank you very much for the show and for a great five after nine as well. All those things that we look for in a partner. I don't think anybody

smile on your dial and sing at the top of your voice. Well, that's what I've been doing anyway for the last 5 minutes or so, to Elton John and Philadelphia Freedom, second up in today's show. So, a very good morning to you. Lovely to be here. And it was also lovely, and I'm sure just as lovely for me as for you, for me to have 2 days off the wireless, 2 days without hearing my dulcet tones.

That's worth a lot of money, a lot of money. And you get a day off as well tomorrow, so it's not too bad at all, really. Because Sue's back, you see, so it's all back to normal. She was sounding great yesterday, wasn't she? After 2 weeks in a rubber dinghy. I don't know if I could feel sound that good if I'd been almost waterlogged for 2 weeks, but then that just shows you, you know, some people can and some people can't. For the next 3 hours, I have for you all manner of things to keep you entertained out of trouble and to stop you from moaning and complaining about the weather. And maybe to stop me from moaning and complaining about the weather as well. And let's say hello to a few people, shall we? Before we get into serious trouble. Chris Maddox is in Brewer in Maine. He's just sent me an email now telling me that he's listening to my radio show right now. Thank you very much for being there, Chris. Morning, Carol Bumford, who's tuned in, and she says, morning, Terry. Morning, Carol. I'm here. And that, you see, shows you how on the ball I am, because that was 11 seconds ago. Morning to Kathy, who's in Accrington, just up the road from me. I'm listening, she declares. Puffery, isn't it, this morning, Kathy? Puffery. Claire Page is in the north of France, and she's got the same sort of weather that we've got, really. Wet and windy and humid and horrible. Justine was telling me earlier on that it's tipping it down. I thought she said something else when I read that, you know. Tipping it down where she is. Morning to you. Thank you very much for listening. I appreciate it. Who else have we got? If I scroll down this list a little more. We got Kaz in Birmingham, who's working away. And we've also got Detsy, who's tuned in, because Cecilia has been on and told me, see Cecilia, see, you try saying see Cecilia. I'm on the ball today, I've mentioned it dead quick, haven't I? And we think it's warm where we are. Not a bit of it. Spare a thought for Rhonda, for two reasons, really. Firstly, because it just turned 4 o'clock in the morning. And secondly, because today she's expecting weather-wise 32 degrees, and in the other language that's 91 degrees Fahrenheit, 32 degrees centigrade, 90. That is warm. That I wouldn't like that at the back end of September. Thank you one and all for being here. Oh, and mentioning Cara as well, of course, who's got the post breakfast blues. And also just this minute into my inbox is my friend Patsy Graham saying good morning. Good morning to you, Patsy. Good morning to everybody. Thank you for being on the other end today. Top 10 at 10 on the way after the Paper Dolls.

0: dragging you kicking and screaming back to the 60s with the Paper Dolls. Something here in my heart keeps that telling me. Puffery is definitely the word of the day today. Morning to Adrian and Sue, who are listening in. And Adrian says, it's puffery here, mate. He'd never heard that word till Sunday. I've no idea where he's been. He's been listening to me on the radio for about 1,000 years. And he'd never heard puffery until Sunday. You worry about some people, don't you? And Kathy Rose tells me it's puffery where she is too. And good morning to Ian, who's listening in. Welcome to you, my friend. Thank you very much indeed for listening. Thank you for being there. And let me just check that I haven't missed anybody else. No. I'm pretty much bang up to date, I think. Oh, I mentioned Patsy, didn't I? Let's just flick over to the text machine. I'm not hearing it gurgle. No, it's not gurgle. We're okay. If you'd like to use the text machine, by the way, then you can. The number's on our website, because there's far too many of them for me to remember. And plus the fact you won't have a pen and paper to hand anyway, will you? So head to www.phoenixradio1208.com. Find the numbers there. And if you do use the text thing, then make sure you shove the word Phoenix as the first word in the text and shove your name in too. Because we don't like to be impersonal around here, do we? No. Email is terry@phoenixradio1208.com. And the Phoenix Radio Telegram group is alive and well. So, in the show today, in a moment when I shut up, we'll get into this morning's top 10 at 10. 10 records that were played on the wireless and bought by us good people in the UK. This time, at the back end of September, but this time when? It's the question on my lips. Hopefully the answer will be on yours. Next hour, the coffee break, all with something in common today. More about that later on. And the last hour of the show, as usual, the QR code has been sent from the northeast to here. I have the ability to open the selection box. All I need now are some records in it. Can you help me out? Well, don't worry about it until the last hour of the show, but I'd love to hear from you about your songs you'd like to hear then. Meanwhile, 18 minutes past 10. Are you ready?
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0: 10 records, but from when? And that's
2: number 10.
0: Carole King.

0: The album from which that came out was released in this year, and the rest, as far as Tile King was concerned, was history. That was a double A side. Beautiful on one side, and I Feel the Earth Move on the other. And it was number 10 in this morning's top 10 of 10. So if you think you know where we are with these records, don't shove it in the Telegram group and tell the whole world, because they'll just agree with you. And then it won't be any fun at all. But do give me a shout privately if you'd like to have a go on the email address I gave you before. Privately on the Telegram thing, if you've got the technical wherewithal to do that. Or alternatively, text me if you like, or contact me directly from the web. You know how it works. You don't need me to tell you. Great records in this morning's top 10 at 10, in my opinion. Carole King at number 10. And at
1: number 9,
0: Tony Orlando and Dawn, but from when?

0: They could do no wrong on the other side of the pond. And a fair few hits here as well, although not by any means as many as they did in America. Tony Orlando and Dawn, number 9 in this morning's top 10 at 10. What you doing Sunday? Don't be so nosy. People are guessing, but not many. It's all fairly quiet at the moment. However, my friend Kathy Rose, no flies on her. She's been on. She knows exactly where we are in this morning's top 10 at 10. Very well done to you. And I just see popping into my mailbox now a message from the Wonder of Wembley, Paul David, who always lurks around and then comes into visibility when the records start playing from the top 10 at 10. Paul David, you are absolutely correct about the year that we're in. So far, Kathy and Paul, both on the money with the correct answer to this morning's top 10 at 10. And one of those songs that really stood the test of time at
1: number 8,
0: James Taylor.

0: this time in September, in the year we're in. It was at number 7, had been at number 1, it was Diana Ross and I'm Still Waiting. And Ronda enjoying the song that was at 8, James Taylor's You Got a Friend. Who wouldn't enjoy that classic record? All the songs sound fabulous on the radio this time, in the year that we're in, and they sound fabulous on the radio all these years later. It's this morning's top 10 at 10 of Phoenix Radio. It's part of your Wednesday selection and the last selection of the month as well. I can't believe it. I have no idea where September has gone. Down the pan. That's where it's... I hope it's been a reasonable September for you. It's not been a bad September for me. It's been a bit one of those up and down months. Maybe we'll talk a bit about that in the next hour of the show. Rhonda enjoying the James Taylor record. And Rhonda having a little pontificate about where we might be in this morning's top 10 at 10. And the pontification got us to the correct destination. Well done, Rhonda. No flies on you this morning, even at just 4:10 in the morning. Absolutely right. But not many people are guessing at the moment. Come on, everybody. You know you want to. All these records, huge hits. They're in the top 10 this time in the UK. But this time when is the question on my lips. Have a guess. You might get yourself on a crafty trip to the biscuit barrel if you're right about the answer. You just never know. Diana Ross, number 7, I'm Still Waiting. And here's a record that's this time in our years at
1: number 6.
0: That ended up many, many years later being used as a promo for a Phoenix radio show. It's Marmalade.

0: I wonder if Marmalade recorded that record all those years ago. They realised that they would end up reaching the dizzy heights of fame as being used for a promo for Come and Join Us. Richard and Janet Bartholomew when it was on the radio. I mean, bah, you can't imagine, can you? Marmalade, Come and Join Us. Cousin Norman, rather, used for the Come and Join Us promo. Number six in this morning's top 10 of 10. Now then, Cara's been on at 20 minutes to the hour on the old telephone. And she went one. I said, yeah. She went nine. I said, yep. And then she went, mwah. And I said, yep. And then she went, mwah. And I said, yeah. In other words, she got the last two digits right. That means she knows exactly where we are in this morning's top 10 at 10. And she's not the only one, because Claire Page in the north of France is absolutely right too. Five songs gone, five songs to go. They were all in the top 10 in the UK this time. But this time when?
1: 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In the second hour, I will have the Heritage Chart Song of the Week, as well as the Slowdown set, where I will play some gentle tracks. And the third hour is where I will do a chart comparison, mostly comparing the US and UK charts from a given year and seeing how they differ and where they are the same. Your requests, of course, are also welcome. So that's the Music Cafe with me, Herbie Allen, every Wednesday at 1 p.m. UK time, 8 a.m. US Eastern, right here on the Phoenix Radio.
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0: Very common sense lyrics then, don't you think? Because I'm on my guard and I'm watching you from head to toe. So you better let your yeah be yeah. And let your yeah be yeah and your no be no. I like it when records make a degree of sense. The Pioneers, number 5 in this morning's top 10 at 10. Claire says it was a Diana Ross song that gave it away to her. She said, thank you, Diana Ross. I'm sure she didn't mind, really, Claire. And Kaz, obviously a busy day at the office today. Kaz is absolutely right about the year. Well done. I'm very impressed. I don't think you were even around in this year. In fact, come to think of it, you weren't around in this year. So very well done indeed. 14 minutes to the hour, Wednesday morning on the Phoenix Radio, playing records that were hits from not quite 1,000 years ago, but it almost feels that way. But do you know where they're from? It's this morning's top 10 at 10 with the Pioneers at number 5 and Let Your Yeah Be Yeah and Your No Be No. And Middle of the Road had 2 records in the charts this time in this year, hovering right down at the bottom of the chart. It was Chirpy Chirpy Cheep Cheep. It had been, of course, much higher up, but it was sliding down this time then. But their bank manager nor them cared, because this record was at
1: number 4.

so many happy little inoffensive pop songs in this chart, don't you think? And they were a band who only ever recorded happy, inoffensive little pop songs. Middle of the Road, number 4 in this morning's top 10 at 10, Tweedledee Tweedledum. And into the top 3 we go, and here's a record that was another A-side, B-side.

0: There was the 5 and a bit minutes long version of the record, but that was the single version. The people put their hand in the pockets and bought and got to number 3 in this morning's year. That is this morning's top 10 at 10. Rod Stewart and Maggie May, the other side of it, which is a double A side, but is it Reason to Believe? Now, poor old Patsy's got to go shortly, and it's not a nice thing she's going. Normally, she goes off for, you know, breakfast or lunch or cocktails or to the pictures, but not today. Oh, no. Poor old Patsy today has got to go to the dentist. Oh, Patsy. Only here for a few more minutes. However, Patsy, I know this song will see you out of the door with a big smile on your face. And when he's got the implements in your mouth and he's poking around and he's saying wider, wider, you'll think of this record played on the radio in this morning's top 10 at 10, Nancy Sinatra and Lee Hazlewood.
1: Number 2.

0: No, don't go missing the bus. Nancy Sinatra, Lee Hazelwood. And Did You Ever? Patsy loves that record. I know she does. And I can just imagine you, Patsy, in the dentist chair, when they're poking around in your mouth, thinking, get on with it, hurry up. And Did You Ever will be playing around in your head, and you'll blame me for it. I don't mind. I've been blamed for a lot worse. Carole King, Beautiful, number 10 in this morning, start 10 at 10. And Tony Orlando and Dawn at 9, asking, what are you doing Sunday? Number 10, number 8, James Taylor. And the classic, You've Got a Friend, and equally as classic at 7, Diana Ross, and I'm Still Waiting. Marmalade at number 6, and Cousin Norman, and into the song that made this morning's top 5. And at number 5, you heard the Pioneers and that yeah be yeah. Number 4, it was Middle of the Road, Tweedledee Tweedledum. Number 3, Rod Stewart, and Reason to Believe, and Maggie May. And Nancy Sinatra, Lee Hazelwood, and Did You Ever at number 2. All those records from all the way back in 1971. And at
1: number 1.
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1: Andy Burnham has vowed to be honest about any shortfall in his plan to fund a national care service free at the point of use. He promised to say where that money's coming from, leaving the door open to tax rises. Former Manchester City defender Michael Richards says the Premier League's damning verdict on the club has left him devastated and heartbroken. City were found to have engaged in an almost £1 billion scheme to either inflate revenues or reduce costs through a series of sham arrangements in order to avoid breaching league and UEFA financial regulations. The eight-time Premier League champions faced severe sanctions, although City remained defiant and immediately declared their intention to appeal. International paparazzi, who were seen looking into the grounds of Prince Archie and Princess Lilibet's school, have been branded extraordinarily reckless and accused of an unacceptable intrusion into the privacy of children. That's what the Duke and Duchess of Sussex's spokesperson has said. There's calls today for the Scottish Government to ensure mental health patients' human rights are being protected. The Scottish Human Rights Commission says some could be subject to inhumane or degrading treatment, and human rights protection isn't properly enforced. Professor Angela O'Hagan is the chair of the commission.
2: This has a lasting harm. This stays with people long after their time in the mental health setting has, thankfully, ended. But it also means there's a huge impact on families and carers, because families are afraid to speak up.
1: The Scottish Government have been approached for comment. Greggs says it plans to shut four factories with the loss of about 740 jobs. The High Street bakery chain says the proposed changes will take place over the next 2.5 years, costing around £60 million. And footballer John Stones has been convicted of speeding after he missed a police letter while at the World Cup. The defender has been landed with a £1,052 court bill. That's the latest from Radio News Hub. I'm Holly Hughes.
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4: Phoenix weather.
1: Heavy rain clearing with sunny spells and a few showers. Winds gradually easing but remaining gusty, and temperatures above average with highs of 23 degrees Celsius.

Part-Time Lover brings us into hour number two of today's selection. Great to be here. Clasper on your radio till 1 o'clock today. Herbie Allen is here after me with the Music Cafe at 1 o'clock. And in this hour of the show, got a lovely, lovely, lovely, how many lovely shall I say, coffee break coming up in about 20 minutes time. And all the songs have got something in common today. I'll tell you more about that in a bit. Also, musical coming together in one song's time. Today is actually quite a fascinating day. If you dredge back through the old history book and look at the various things that have happened on this day in history, it's quite fascinating. Even the dentist makes the news today about something that happened on this day in history. I'm not featuring the dentist in the coming together, more about what I am featuring in one record's time. And of course, the final hour of the show today is all about you and the records you fancy listening to. We have this thing, see, where Sue Morgan has the box between 12 and 1 on Tuesdays and Thursdays, and I have it between 12 and 1 on Wednesdays and Fridays. But it's cheapskate around here, see. And we've only got one box, so we have to go through technical acrobatics to get me access to the box on Wednesday and Friday. Look, I know you're not interested really, but I'm just thought I'd start to try to explain why it's a bit stressful sometimes, and make it all the more worthwhile if you shove something in the box. Have a think about what you might fancy listening to brighten up this last day of September, where the weather outside is frightful. Oh no, sorry, the weather outside is puffery. I'll play a record you like to hear in the last hour of the show. Meanwhile, that musical coming together, bringing 2 days of historical content together, musically, after Hall & Oates.

Daryl Hall and John Oates and the sound of what they were getting up to in the 80s. I can't go for that, they say. Oh, they also say no can do as well, just in case you wondered. So, quarter past 11, final day of September 2026. And this time tomorrow, we'll be into the month where the clocks go back in the UK. Doesn't happen until November in America, but in the UK, of course, it happens in October. And when that, once the clocks go back, your whole perspective changes, doesn't it? Once the clocks go back, you start thinking, well, you know, bonfire night. And then you start thinking, well, that word beginning with C. But listen, we'll not wish our lives away. But, you know, not far away, really, when you think about it. It's incredible, you know, talking about it in May or June time, and you think, oh, no, not yet, for a long time. But, you know, you have to look back and say, we did have a hot summer this year. There's not many summers you can say that about in the UK, but we did have a hot summer this year. And apparently the ridiculous temperatures that we are experiencing now are going to be with us like this tomorrow. And then it's starting to chill down a bit, thank goodness. Kaz and I were saying before that this weather's just horrible. This puffery weather's just horrible. It's much nicer if it's going to be rainy. Let it be cold. I actually like it when it's really cold and sunny, you know, and you can get yourself outside with a nice big thick fleece on and get the sun in your face, and it feels great. This weather, you can't do anything with. You can't get comfortable. You go outside, even if it's just the bin, you get soaking wet. Horrible. Anyway, it's getting colder, so don't worry about it too much. Let's focus on something other than the puffery weather, shall we? How about focusing on this day in 1846? Well, on this day in 1846, Patsy Gray might be interested in this. She won't be listening now because she's at the dentist. But the dentist was in the news on this day in 1846 because American dentist William Morton was in the news, and he used ether as an anaesthetic for the first time on a patient in his office, because they don't call them surgeries over there, they call them offices, in his office in Boston. This fella had a tooth extracted under anaesthetic for the first time ever today in 1846. Historical or what? 1860 today, Britain's first tram service began operating in Birkenhead on Merseyside. There you go, you see, Rob Clark. You've got something to be grateful for about history in Birkenhead. And 1882 today, another first, the world's first commercial hydroelectric power plant, later known as the Appleton Edison Lighthouse Company, began. So there you are, you see. There you go. Now, what are we doing on this day in history? Well, I'll tell you what we're doing in this day in history. We're going to go back, first of all, to 1901. Because on this day in 1901, there was a British engineer. And the British engineer was called Heber Cecil Booth. And Heber Cecil Booth, on this day in 1901, patented the vacuum cleaner. So that's the first place we're going. And then we're going forward to this day in 1967. And any radio nut would know, but on this day in 1967, BBC Radio 1 opened. And the first record Tony Blackburn played on BBC Radio 1 at 7 o'clock on the 30th of September was Flowers in the Rain by The Move. Everybody knows that. But I wonder if you know what the second record was that Tony Blackburn played. I'll play it for you after I escort you by the hand back to this day in 1888, this day in 1901, the day
that the vacuum cleaner was patented. Where would we be without this day in 1901, eh? And where would I be without Jimmy the Hoover? That's the question.

The second record ever played on Radio 1, the Bee Gees in Massachusetts. Rob Clark knew. I knew you'd know. There's not much you don't know about radio. I bet you were like me at school, you know. I bet you knew nothing about most of the stuff the teachers were teaching you. But, you know, if they'd done a CSE or a GCSE in radio, we'd be all right, wouldn't we, mate? We'd have passed out flying colours. The Bee Gees, Massachusetts, which followed Flowers in the Rain, which was the first record that Radio 1 ever played. And before that, Jimmy the Hoover and Tantalize, because it was on this day that the Hoover was patented. And Claire said she loves the Jimmy the Hoover record, not quite enough for a gem alert. Because I said to her, I said, oi, oi, oi, I said, you're giving that Hall & Oates record a gem alert. Where's Jimmy the Hoover's gem alert? She said, I like it, but not quite enough. Not quite. It didn't quite, you know, hit the spot to get the gem alert. I'm glad you liked it, Claire. And Rob says, yes, mate, he says, you're absolutely correct about the GCSE thing. And just for the record, oh, here we go, the third song ever played on the opening day when Radio 1 started was Even the Bad Times Are Good, woof, woof. The Tremolos, I knew that. I did, really, I knew it. I might play that later on. You might want to request that in the box, actually, Rob. Great record, that. Even the Bad Times Are Good, the Tremolos. And I've just received a text message from Richard Bartholomew. Now, you might wonder, what the dickens is he doing sending me text messages? Well, when he was using his original phone provider, he could never get the Phoenix Wireless text thing to work. The messages just kept bouncing like a big rubber ball. However, phone provider has changed, and now Richard Bartholomew can send text messages to the Phoenix Radio text thingy, Bobby. So if you're a Phoenix Radio disc jockey, beware, because you never know when that text message might come in from that man upstairs. Be afraid, I certainly am. I'm playing three songs in today's coffee break after this remake of one of those familiar classics. Tonight.

0: A familiar song, but maybe not such a familiar version. Amy Winehouse version of Will You Still Love Me Tomorrow. Shirelles, of course, originally having a hit with that in the 60s. And if it's the 60s tunes that you like, then The Happening is here later on today at 8 o'clock in the UK. Grandma Rachel's still a bit under the weather, and unfortunately, so is the computer. So she can't be with us. However, fear not, because Rhonda is jumping into the breach, just like that, jumping into the breach. So full of energy, that lady is. She'll have The Happening with the 60s records and all the memories that go along with them too. From 8 tonight at the Phoenix Radio. Ahead of that, Harry's here with the jazz. I don't quite know how that works. I thought Harry was here last week, but I might be misremembering that completely. Check it all out for yourself on the schedule page, because you'll find it makes an awful lot more sense than anything I say. And the place that you need to go beyond today is www.phoenixradio1208.com. It's only today you're interested in. If, like me, you've got a memory like a sieve, and there'd be no point looking any further than beyond today because you'd forget it, then you don't have to go anywhere apart from the homepage, www.phoenixradio1208.com. And the entertainment fair for the rest of today is in front of your very nose. Look, just there. Look at the radio, I tell you, it's just there. While you're on that website, by the way, you might have to have a peruse around, because some other interesting stuff, like find out a bit of a biog about some of the presenters. It would be interesting, wouldn't it? And what else have we got on there? Oh, we got the ability to listen back to previously aired shows. Now, there's pain, if ever there was. And all sorts of other things. So, when you get a bit of time, you're bored, have a look. It's also www.phoenixradio1208.com. All sorts of stuff on there that might tickle your fancy and give you a bit of a smile on this last Wednesday and last day indeed of September 2026. Okie dokie, shall I shut up and play you three records? Hey, stop it. I know. It's the coffee break, and if you've had a bit of a stressful morning, or you're awake very, very early and thinking, I could just do with another crafty 10 or something, well, these songs will do it for you. And these songs have got a kind of Paul Simon, Art Garfunkel connection going on across them. You'll see what I mean as they play. They are all beautiful, and they're coming up in a jiff.
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0: Right.

a song from each of them, and in the middle, a song written by one of them and performed by somebody else. So crazy, after all these years, Paul Simon started off our coffee break this morning. Annie Lennox, Something So Right, a Paul Simon song performed by her beautifully. I think I prefer the Paul Simon version, but I do like that version too. And then from the Watermark album from 1977, Art Garfunkel, Crying in My Sleep. Bit of a Simon and Garfunkel coffee break thingy, me Bobby. Hope you enjoyed those records. If you managed to sneak yourself a brew, then I hope you enjoyed it while they were playing. I had a slurp in my bottle of water. I usually start off the show with a cup of tea, and then the tea runs out, and then during the 11 o'clock news I kind of jump up from the desk and go to the fridge and grab a bottle of water, because you know, I have to have something to stop me from croaking and making terrible noises, more terrible noises than I normally make, that is. How you enjoyed this record anyway? I certainly did. Claire was talking about the Mixcloud thing. It's great service, actually, the Mixcloud thing. You've not used it before. It gives you the ability to listen back to previously aired shows. Now, you might be sitting looking at the radio saying, well, why would I want to do that, for heaven's sake? Well, because you've got a life, and you might miss a show and then think to yourself, you might think, I wonder what that sounds like. Well, Claire found herself precisely in that position, because she likes her 70s tunes, does our Claire, and she forgot all, she forgot all about the Sensational 70s on Saturday. There was me sitting there slaving my fingers to the bone, and our Claire goes and forgets all about me. Where's me hanky? But listen, it's all right, because she's going to listen back to it using the Mixcloud thing, so all isn't lost. And she's going to try to remind herself to listen to it live this Saturday. It's here from 8 o'clock, by the way, if you like your music from the 70s. Some weeks it's me. Some weeks it will be Rachel, when the technology gets itself sorted out. Don't know who it's going to be this week at the moment. It's as much of a surprise to me as it is to you. But I can promise you, 2 hours of great 70s records. The Sensational 70s from 8. And then the other bit to Saturday sound in the UK, Saturday Evening Sound, is at 10 o'clock with Herbie and Motown. I love that show at that time on a Saturday. I grab something to eat, because I can't eat before that 70s show. Don't know why, but I can't. So I grab myself something light to eat and have a couple of beers to wind down after the show and have the Motown playing and singing along. Brilliant. If you've not joined us on the new sound of Saturday Evening, then perhaps maybe give it a try this coming Saturday, please. Thad's before that, all that, by the way, at 6 o'clock with standard time. No, charter flight. See, I told you, didn't I? Anyway, why did I start all that? I ask myself that question an awful lot, believe me. Sometimes, you know, I start talking and I think, why did I start all that?

13 minutes to 12 in the UK on this last day of September. 13 minutes away from the records you'd like to hear, as I invite you to fill my

that lot nearly caused mutiny in our house once, because my late brother-in-law Gary once said to his dad, and his dad was a huge Elvis fan, Gary once said to his dad, "You know what, Dad," he said, "I think the Spice Girls have more influence than Elvis ever had." I can't tell you the words that Gary's dad said to Gary, but it was basically not on your Nelly, mate. You can imagine, can't you? The Spice Girls and Stop, 10 minutes to 12 on the Phoenix Radio. And stepping a little closer to our news at 12 with Matt Bianco.

So they sound like having far too much of a good time with that record, don't they? Matt Bianco and Half a Minute on the Phoenix Radio. So next news on the way with Holly Hughes. Why did, have you noticed, can somebody explain why? Rob, is it a radio thing? You'd know. Why do newsreaders croak their last name at the end of the bulletin? They all do it, pretty much without exception, at least the radio news hub people do anyway. I've never heard the BBC people do it, but Holly Hughes goes, Holly Hughes. She croaks her last name. And Frankie does it as well. They all do it. Why do they croak the last name? Can somebody explain? Am I missing something? Very obvious. It wouldn't be the first time. Anyway, whoever's got the news, I don't know who it is, but somebody will be along at 12 o'clock anyway with our next news. The paparazzi staring over the wall of Harry and Meghan's kids' school. Most kids just say thank you for the attention, but apparently it's an outrage. An outrage, they say. That's what it is, an outrage. And Andy Burnham frightened the living dead out of everybody, saying you might start the whole thing about going back into the European community. God, don't do that again. Can you remember Brexit? How could you forget? But all the years it went on and all, oh, no, no, no, no, no, no, no. Please don't put through all that again. I can't think of anything good. Oh, and Greg's. Why? That story's the wrong way around, because they say, and that if it's not at 12 o'clock, listen, they say that it's going to cost £60 million for Greg's to shut down these seven factories. I think what they mean is a cost saving of £60 million, because Greg's wouldn't shut the factories if it was going to cost them money, would they? In the long term. Anyway, that's sacrilege, Greg shutting factories. That's not fair. Anyway, all making far more sense than I can in our next news in just minutes from now. And then it's all about you and your records, if you'd be so kind. Tell me something that you fancy listening to on this Wednesday afternoon. Terry@phoenixradio1208.com is my email address. Get me in the Telegram group, send me a text message. I don't mind how you do it. Send it across the Jungle Telegraph if you like. Just tell me what you fancy playing. Love to play something for you in our next hour together. And that news after America.

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1: International paparazzi who were seen looking into the grounds of Prince Archie and Princess Lilibet's school have been branded extraordinarily reckless. That's what the Duke and Duchess of Sussex's spokesperson has said. They've been accused of an unacceptable intrusion into the privacy of children. Next, Andy Burnham has acknowledged he could go all the way and propose rejoining the European Union. It comes as he considers the UK's future relationship with Brussels. In his first Labour Party conference speech as leader, the Prime Minister said Brexit had done more harm than good. Meanwhile, during her speech, the Health Secretary Yvette Cooper has pledged to set up a new pension scheme for workers in the care sector.
2: We will go further, because it is just wrong that the people who work hardest to help others maintain dignity and respect in old age too often get nothing back for retirement themselves. So I can announce today we will introduce the first ever national collective pension scheme.
1: Cooper also set out plans to improve social care. It's understood one of the five men arrested over a suspected terror plot near an RAF base called the police before they were arrested. The suspect reportedly called the police around an hour before the farmer said she called. She discovered three vans blocking a road near RAF Fairford in Gloucestershire. The five British nationals, all in their mid-20s, were subsequently arrested on suspicion of explosive offences and terrorism. And British culture is playing a major part in international students deciding to study here. That's according to the British Council. They say things like music, film and even our food have an influence on their decision. Catriona McCarthy is the Interim Director for Education.
3: That affinity that's generated between film and arts and culture more broadly is something that endures over time. It's something that the UK has become well known for.
1: Even fictional characters are playing their part, including the likes of Mr. Bean, Peppa Pig and James Bond. That's the latest from Radio News Hub. I'm Tanita Sims.
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0: Phoenix weather.
1: Heavy rain is clearing, meaning there's sunny spells and a few showers for most places. Winds gradually easing but remaining gusty and temperatures above average with highs of 23 degrees Celsius.
6: Well, she's obviously on to a promise. She stands full of the joys of spring this afternoon, doesn't she?
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6: 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On the text message, if you do the text message thing, start it with the word Phoenix. The records you request, the ones I like best, and I'll start playing them after D.A. Robertson.

about newsreaders. I remember at Radio City, all the newsreaders were taught how to practically sing their names at the end of the bulletins and reports. I know exactly what you mean, Rob. It must have worked, he says, because I still remember all their names, even back to when I was 4 years old. I remember a lot of the Radio City newsreaders, yeah. Yes, I do know what you mean. They always massively overemphasized their names at the end of the insert or the bulletin, didn't they? I still don't understand the croak thing, though. Croak thing, yeah, don't get that at all. Maybe we should teach people to do that here. Maybe whenever you say your name, you should be overly dramatic about it. On second thoughts, let's just stick to playing the record, shall we? Cara, been out for a ride in a taxi to take Henry the dog for his groom. So it'll be nice and posh and pretty when he comes here next Tuesday. Back now, installed in the house and fancying a bit cool.

dance around with a pint in our hands, not care if it went everywhere. Wouldn't do that now, it costs too much. Cool the Gang, Fresh, and that for Cara. And good afternoon to Kevin the Russell, who's spent another morning at the doctor's surgery. Have you got your own chair there these days, mate? He said, I seem to be feeling half my life at the doctor's surgery at the moment. In fact, he refers to it as just the surgery now. Now, there's proof that you spend too much time there. The surgery. Yeah. It could almost be your front room, couldn't it? Luckily, nothing serious. Kev been there getting whatever had to be sorted out this morning. Thank you for being there, mate. Very much appreciate it. Kevin says, I don't even get a blooming cup of coffee there. That's outrageous, isn't it? Spend that much time there. You'd think there'd be a bit of gratitude in the place, wouldn't you? Hello, Mr. Russell. Cup of coffee? Oh, no, it's after 3 o'clock. I'll give you a G&T instead. You'd never get me out of the place. And Adrian's talking about newsreaders. And Adrian's got a fetish for Ellie Robson. I'm not telling you something he hasn't said publicly. So, you know. Adrian says, I thought, he said, that Ellie Robson had a lovely voice. She sounded so cheerful and so nice until she got to the end of the bulletin and said her name. And then she sounded so sad. Adrian Picton has got a fetish for Ellie Robson. I think you're smacking around the head with a rolling pin, Sue Morgan, if you want my opinion. The records that you told me you'd like to hear. And there's still room for more if you'd like one. This is Janet Jackson for Chris Maddox. There's

0: Now that is a real 70s classic if ever there was one. Seals and Crofts, Get Closer, and before that, Janet Jackson, Let's Wait a While. And that's Janet Jackson, song requested by Chris Maddox in Brewery, Maine. What's more in the list for you, Chris? I'll squeeze in if I get time to. Adrian Pixon has been on here. And he says, when I get home, often Sue is waiting at the door for me. She knows my every move because of the Find My app. They follow each other on Find My. And Adrian arrives back from work, and Sue is dutifully standing at the door. And apparently their regular taxi driver says one of these days she'll be standing there with a rolling pin. He says, as if my Sue, good Lord, talk about possessiveness, as if my Sue would do a thing like that. Are you okay about being referred to as his Sue? Is that all right? I mean, yeah. I'm glad she hasn't belted you with a rolling pin yet, mate, is all I can say. I mentioned before, didn't I, that Cara has been to the dog groomers. Not for anything for herself, you understand, but for Henry the Poodle, who needs a groom. And dog groomer isn't too far away from Matt Cara's house, so it's literally one of the situations where you jump in a taxi with the poodle, and she rings the dog groomer when she's on the way, and the dog groomer comes out and grabs the poodle, and then the taxi takes Cara back home. Anyway, taxi driver today is an Englishman, which, you know, isn't that common in Northampton, not common anywhere, really. And anyway, Cara yesterday went to Asda for a wander around Asda with her daughter Jamie. She used an Uber to get there, and the Uber man yesterday was quite rude to her. So Cara was chatting away to the taxi driver today, and she said, the Uber man was quite rude to me yesterday. This man says, without any provocation whatsoever, he said, well, he says, some people don't like blind people, do they? He says. Mind you, he says, some people don't like people, full stop. Gareth, I didn't know what to say. I'd have killed myself laughing personally, to be honest. Some people would have been complaining on Facebook by now, writing a three-paragraph monologue about how a taxi driver said some people don't like blind people, and how terrible it all is, and it makes you feel so bad about getting in a taxi. And, you know, that's why I don't look at Facebook very often. The dribble some people put on there. And where on earth do they find the time to write it? You know, paragraph after paragraph of mindless dribble. Written quite well sometimes. But, you know, why? Who is their audience? And the number of people who join in is quite incredible. Quite incredible. Me and the book don't get along awfully well, and I'm quite pleased about that too.
1: It's the greatest hits on the net.
0: I'll just stick to play me records if it's all the same with you.
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0: And on the subject of which, Justine, asking for Van the Man.

Brilliant Van the Man, requested by the equally as brilliant Justine and Moondance. And Cara, you mustn't give up the day job, mustn't give up doing Cara in the morning, because finding twisted lyrics really doesn't suit you. She just rubbed me up and she said, this Van Morrison song's a great record, she said, but there's a misheard lyric in it. She said, he sings, every time you touch me, I tremble inside. However, says Cara, it actually sounds like he's singing, every time you touch me, I treble in size. Yeah, well, I'm going to say nothing. I'm just going to, you know, carry on playing my records and things like that. If it's all the same with you. Oh, wait up. Who's this? Nothing. It's a service email that I get. I have 12 every day, and I thought it was something important then for a minute, but it's not. What is important is that Herbie Allen's along at 1 o'clock with the Music Cafe, and he's got all sorts of stuff in there. He's got some gentle tunes in the second hour. They don't call it the Bog Off anymore. Have you noticed that? Ever since Afternoon Delight went down the toilet, the boys don't call it the Bog Off anymore. They call it something different. Oh, what's wrong with Bog Off? I liked it. He's got a chart comparison in the last hour of the show. And your conversation, of course. Herbie's here at 1. Rob's climbing aboard the 80s hit machine. Boom! At 4 o'clock today. Harry's got the jazz at 7, which means that Fats Waller will be there halfway through. And at 8 tonight, in the absence of the normal proprietor of the happening, Rachel Walk, Rhonda is taking care of your 60s songs from 8 tonight. And on the subject of 60s songs, we've reached the part of the show where you can't have one without the other. And this is all Claire Page's fault. She's asked for a great Beatles record. And actually, the Beatles record that Claire's asked for, by Beatles standards, is quite long, because it's 3 minutes 21 seconds. However, I thought to myself, the principle still has to be applied, that when you play the Fabs, you can't have one without the other. One pick by me, followed by the one that Claire wants to hear.

The question by Claire, The Fabs, and Hello Goodbye, and chosen by me because you can't have one without the other. We Can Work It Out by The Fabs. And Rhonda enjoying We Can Work It Out, and Kevin reckons that the can't have one without the other thing for the Beatles should be entrenched in the Phoenix Radio rule book. I think you're right. I really think it should be. I think, you know, if ever you play a Beatles record, you've got to play another Beatles record because they're so short. Anyway, Rhonda's happy because she loved both of them as well. So that's good. I like to see Rhonda happy because Rhonda not happy, ooh, can get quite scary, actually. Rhonda not happy. You'll hear her happy today when she's mingling amongst the 60s records from 8 o'clock tonight in The Happening. Because here on Friday as well with What Will It Be This Week, and Saturday in the Country Music Cafe thingy at 4 o'clock. Works hard, does that, Rhonda? Works hard. She's paid well for it, though, so, you know, don't worry about it too much. 20 minutes, if she wishes, 20 minutes to one in the UK. Clasper on the wireless here. Thank you for having me on the Omniset today. Selection tomorrow was Sue. She's back from her rubber dinghy exploit, and she was standing on the fine form yesterday. So she'll be back tomorrow at 10 o'clock with another top 10. She was in the 80s yesterday, wasn't she? I'm not allowed to play that game when she... When she plays the records, I'm not allowed to play the game. When I play the records, she can. Something odd about that. But anyway, you can play whoever plays the records, which is the most important thing. Sue here from 10 o'clock tomorrow. I'm back on Friday with, not surprisingly, the Friday selection. I know. Doesn't take a genius to work that out, does it? And the last hour of the show is always, always, always about the records you'd like to hear. And Patsy's back from the dentist. You missed me saying, Patsy, that today in history is a significant day for the dentist, because it was in this day, God knows when ago, when a British dentist used anaesthetic on a patient for the first time. That was an American one, wasn't it? Used that anaesthetic on a patient for the first time. They had their tooth out with anaesthetic for the first time this day, Lord knows when ago. Anyway, I hope your exploits to the dentist were as pain-free and trouble-free as those places can be. And the records that you've asked me to play the short one in a bit, but this is just delightful. Thank you, Patsy, for asking for John Denver.

One of those songs that you just never ever get tired of hearing. The brilliant John Denver, requested by the equally as brilliant Patsy Graham, and Sunshine on My Shoulder, and Rhonda enjoying that record. And Hello Goodbye by the Beatles, requested by Claire today. And Claire said that her son reminds her of a comedy show she was watching on French telly the other night. And what they did is that they took a lot of very well-known international songs, you know, big hits, and translated them into French. Most of the time, says Claire, quite literally. That was quite amusing, really. Thanks for requesting the Beatles, Claire. I enjoyed hearing it as well. So Herbie's on the way at 1 o'clock today, just after our next news with Junito. And he's got the Music Cafe. That's always a good listen. Always a good listen. And you can chat away to him. You can probably request some records and treat him gently, because it's mad early o'clock in the morning where he is. Like, you know, 7 o'clock early in the morning. So, you know, be gentle with him. Don't, because you want him to come back. And if you're rough with him, he might not. A couple more records, Flame for I Disappearing to the Sunset. I won't be going sitting outside this afternoon by the looks of it, because I think it's still tipping down with rain at the moment. But don't you worry about me. I'll find myself something to do. As well as listening to Herbie, of course. Chris Maddox, penultimate song in the show today. He's in Brewer in Maine. He's listening live. And he wants some Elton John.

Elton John and Rocket Man, requested today by Chris Maddox, and the penultimate song on today's show. And Claire's making me laugh because she said that song brings on one of those feeling old moments. I remember this from when I was very young. Reminds me of Dialer Disc. Used to dial. I think it was 1-6. It was for Dialer Disc. And if you dialed 1-6, you could listen to a current hit. But the trouble was, if you dialed 1-6 and the test match was on, you got the test match commentary. So, you know, you might go to the phone box, because we didn't have a phone in those days. Go to the phone box to have a sneaky listen to a record out of the charts. And if you didn't realise the cricket was on, you'd get John Allart down your ear or something. Anyway, Chris Maddox asking for that great Elton John song. And that is about a lot from me today. Thank you so much for your company. You had some fun guessing the top 10 at 10. Thank you for that. Richard was saying on the sex before you enjoyed all those records from 1971. That's because you're old like me, mate. That's the reason why that. Coffee break with the Simon and Garfunkel connection thing going on. And then this last hour, in amongst the record that you fancy listening to. Sue will do a similar thing of a similar nature, different records, because, you know, variety is the spice of life and all that. From 10 o'clock in tomorrow's collection, I'm back on Friday. Meanwhile, stay with us here at Phoenix Radio. The Music Cafe is about to throw open its doors ceremoniously at the top of the hour after our next news with Herbie. From me, thank you for listening to me. Enjoy the rest of your Wednesday. And Leo Sayer will take us to the aforementioned news.

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1: International paparazzi were seen looking into the grounds of Prince Archie and Princess Lilibet's school have been branded extraordinarily reckless. Two young men with backpacks and using a white van are understood to have been spotted by private security and school staff walking the perimeter of the school and monitoring children. A spokesman for Harry and Meghan called the actions an extraordinary lack of judgment. Next, Andy Burnham has vowed to be honest about any shortfall in his plan to fund a national care service free at the point of use. He's promised to say where that money is coming from, leaving the door open to tax rises. Meanwhile, in her speech, the Health Secretary Yvette Cooper announced a new national pension scheme for care workers.
2: Care starts with people, with the unpaid carers, the overstretched care workers who care for us when we can no longer care for ourselves. So we will appoint a new champion for unpaid carers.
1: She also says the government will deliver the legally binding fair pay agreement for the sector announced during Keir Starmer's premiership. Detectives investigating the Grenfell fire have passed files of evidence relating to 20 companies and 54 individuals to prosecutors. The blaze in June 2017 in North Kensington, West London, claimed the lives of 72 people and was found by a public inquiry to have been avoidable. The Crown Prosecution Service says charging decisions will be made before the 10th anniversary of the disaster. And in other news, fictional characters are attracting international students to the UK. Well, sort of.
3: Both fictional characters and real-life cultural icons were either a strong or a major influence on their decision to study in the UK. We had Harry Potter, we had Mr. Bean, James Bond, and even Peppa Pig were amongst those that were most often mentioned.
1: That's Catriona McCarthy, the British Council's Interim Director for Education. Their new survey finds that almost 4 in 5 international students considered British culture when deciding to study here. That's the latest from Radio News. I'm Tanita Sims.
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1: Phoenix weather. Heavy rain is clearing, meaning there's sunny spells and a few showers for most places. Winds gradually easing but remaining gusty and temperatures above average with highs of 23 degrees Celsius.
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6: I see it's using that mic. Okay, we're gonna have to fix that. So, anybody can hear me?

Okay. This kind of works for the moment. Alright, I think I'm probably going to restart after this one. Thanks to everybody who's tuned in so far. And I will get to hellos in a little bit, but glad to hear, Claire, you enjoyed the song to start off the show. Right now, here's Stephanie Mills.

Okay, let's see if we can get this to work. Oh, thank you. Thank you, thank you, thank you. All right, if you all can hear me, then we're gonna stick with this mic today. And if you cannot hear me, then I will switch. So, let's see here. Actually, I should hear myself. That's an interesting idea. Occasionally I do. It sounds to me how I sound on the station playlist. Okay! How's everybody doing today? Oof. Alright, my voice.

definitely does not sound good. But that's okay. We're actually doing quite good here. So, what have I got for you all today? Well, we got plenty of great music for you here in the first hour. Second of all, hour, we are going to, of course, have our Heritage Chart Song of the Week. I'm not aware of any original content this person did, because I think they were a songwriter, but that's okay. We'll also have the Slowdown Set. And third hour, we're going to take a look at both the US and UK for 1991. And only a handful of overlapping songs this week. That's how that goes, but we'll definitely feature a couple of those. Okay. Got some hellos to get to. As we've got Claire listening in the north of France. We got Carol, who's listening in Stoke-on-Trent. Morning to you. Adrian and Sue are listening. So glad to hear that. Richard and Janet are tuned in. So glad to have you on board. And Kev is here for an hour, and Rhonda is here for a half hour. But Rhonda will be back later on with The Happening, filling in for Grandma, who is probably not listening right now, but sleeping. And that's not a bad thing. In fact, that works well for the morning question that we're going to ask, our afternoon question. For our topic of conversation, I want to know, do you consider yourself a morning person? So let's see if we get some answers to that, and we'll talk about it a little bit later on in the show. Right now, though, here's the type of vision that at least I certainly don't have. Except he's talking about love in this case. Here's George Benson 2020.

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1: Claire, giving that George Benson track 2020 Love there a gem alert, because it is her favorite George Benson song. Okay, excellent. And also getting a couple of responses into my morning question. Are you a morning person? And Kevin says he's pretty good at getting into autopilot to get things done in the morning. But he's not always a morning person. Claire says she will get up very early in the morning if she has to, but once she's up, she will get things done. And she says that one reason she does not get up early is because she does not sleep well at night. Oh, I know the feeling. I know the feeling. As to am I a morning person? No. But I'm here with you all anyway. I mean, that's how it goes. Okay. Here is Randy Crawford and her version of a song that you, of course, know from Patrice Rushen. Or if you like me, the first version you heard was from the movie Men in Black in the late 90s. But anyway, here's Randy, Forget Me Nots.

0: If You Ask Me To, a song that of course you know from Celine Dion. But Patti's was first. Okay. There, I have given myself a little bit more volume. That's good. Okay, so we're going to take a quick commercial break. And when we come back, we're going to get to requests. And just a reminder, though. First of all, I did forget to say hi to Chris Maddox. And no, you weren't supposed to play. There we go. Yeah, okay, it was not supposed to do that. So. Oh, I see. Okay. Well, while I get myself sorted out here, just a reminder, our question of the day is, are you a morning person? Let me know, Herbie at PhoenixRadio1208.com or the Telegram group, Phoenix Space Radio Space 1208, and we'll be back right after this.
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6: Good morning, Herbie. It's Christopher Maddox calling you in Brewer, Maine, calling you today. I've got three requests for your Music Cafe radio show for the show for Wednesday, September 30th, 2026. Show. Could you please play for me, Herbie, the songs called 1, Tequila by Dan and Shay from the 2000s. The second request is called Who Told You That by Tucker Wetmore from the year of 2026. And then the third request is called Nobody's Home by Clint Black from the 1990s. For me as well, please and thank you very much. I'll be listening live to this whole show from 8 a.m. to 11 a.m. Eastern Standard Time today then, okay? Thank you very much. Thank you. Goodbye.
0: All right. Yes, indeed. Well, you definitely must be a morning person then to listen to this that early. Okay, maybe it's an hour later than me, but still, yes, indeed. Okay. Let's get your request on now, starting with Dan and Shay.

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1: Yes, indeed. Thank you, Chris, for those requests. Now let's have some Queen, and here they are with

enjoying that. Now, here's some good vibes from Steve Winwood. Roll with it. And we just heard Soul Sister, The Way to Your Heart before that.

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1: International paparazzi who were seen looking into the grounds of Prince Archie and Princess Lilibet's school have been branded extraordinarily reckless. That's what the Duke and Duchess of Sussex's spokesperson has said. They have been accused of an unacceptable intrusion into the privacy of children. Next, it's understood one of the five men arrested over a suspected terror plot near an RAF base called the police before they were arrested. The suspect reportedly called the police around an hour before a farmer said she called. She discovered three vans blocking a road near RAF Fairford in Gloucestershire. The five British nationals, all in their mid-20s, were subsequently arrested on suspicion of explosives, offences and terrorism. Andy Burnham has acknowledged he could go all the way and proposed rejoining the European Union. In his first Labour Party conference speech as leader, the Prime Minister said Brexit had done more harm than good. Meanwhile, during her speech, the Health Secretary Yvette Cooper has pledged to set up a new pension scheme for workers in the care sector.
2: We will publish a proper workforce plan for social care, with proper career pathways, training, development of specialist skills. We'll offer thousands more academy places to help young job seekers into good jobs.
1: She also set out plans to improve social care. Detectives investigating the Grenfell fire have passed files of evidence relating to 20 companies and 54 individuals to prosecutors. The blaze claimed the lives of 72 people and was found by a public inquiry to have been avoidable. And Mr. Bean, Peppa Pig and James Bond.

0: to the UK. They help make the country familiar.
1: That's Catriona McCarthy, the British Council's Interim Director for Education. Their new study finds that more than 4 in 5 international students consider British culture when deciding to study here. That's the latest from Radio News Hub. I'm Tanita Sims.
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4: No. We don't need the news again? Oh dear. Okay. Let us try this again. By the way, Claire enjoying the Jimmy Nail song. Definitely glad to hear that. Okay. How about... There we go. How about this?
5: Phoenix weather!
1: Heavy rain is clearing, meaning there's sunny spells and a few showers for most places. Winds gradually easing but remaining gusty and temperatures above average with highs of 23 degrees Celsius.
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1: It's now time for our Heritage Chart Song of the Week. And this is going to be Linda Law, Mona in Paris. Or should I say it is Mona in Paris?

Okay, so I guess Lifetime in Paris would be the correct one, since she doesn't say it's Paris. Was that even her, though, or is that just an AI? Honestly, I personally think it was the latter, but, yeah. What does it matter? I don't know. Maybe it doesn't nowadays. Alright, all I know is let's get back to some more music that existed when AI was still the idea of science fiction. And these guys were definitely not AI or sci-fi, they were just the Spinners, talking about that one-of-a-kind love affair.

Did you know there's a happening every Wednesday on Phoenix Radio? You can join Grandma Rachel each week for 2 hours of music from the 1960s. In the second hour, there's a count-up of top songs, one from each year from 1960 to 1969. Grandma Rachel usually picks the songs, but if you like, you can get in touch a few days before the show and let her know which songs to inflict on, I mean share with, everyone else. Rachel loves requests during the show as well. So put some flowers in your hair, send in some chatterbits if you feel like it, and join Rachel for a happening every Wednesday at 8 p.m. UK time, 3 p.m. Eastern, only on Phoenix Radio.

0: Patricia. In the immortal words of Cole Porter, anything goes. And that's certainly the case every Friday at 4 p.m. when I'll bring you 2 hours of whatever takes our fancy. There might be a bit of Frank Sinatra. And now the Deep Purple. Or how about a bit of Burl Ives? A little bit of tear let me down. If you enjoy a wide variety of music and the odd quiz, join me, Richard Bartholomew, every Friday at 4 p.m. in the UK. That's 11 a.m. on the US East Coast. You said you when anything goes on Phoenix Radio. That today was
1: our last. Herbie Allen, Phoenix Radio in the afternoon.

And now it's time for our slow set. And we will start things off with Poison. Every rose has its thorn.

0: you're in North America, you can text the studio on 586 701 6555 and start your message with the word Phoenix.
1: And that was Phil Collins, Every Day, getting a gem alert from Claire for this song that is not often played. And no, it is not often played, which is one reason why I picked it. And it needs to get played more. It's a great song. Peter Cetera, Glory of Love, Hands to Heaven by Breathe. And that also got a gem alert from Claire. And we started that set off with Poison, Every Rose Has Its Thorn. Okay, I don't know if I consider this next one. I guess this one would work for a slow set. Here's Richard Marx, Angelia.

time in 1991. Don't forget our cafe conversation. Topic? Are you a morning person? Also, it's that time where we can talk about what are you having for your tea or breakfast. Here's Def Leppard, Animal.

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1: More than 100 academics with links to the UK have contributed to projects funded by Chinese intelligence to develop technology to use for spying. The MI5 has warned the China General Technology Research Institute has very strong ties to China's intelligence service. Academics involved in projects funded by the body are strongly advised to review any current or future work with them. Next, international paparazzi who were seen looking into the grounds of Prince Archie and Princess Lilibet School have been branded extraordinarily reckless. Lisa Darvall has more.
2: Two young men with backpacks and using a white van are understood to have been spotted by private security and school staff walking the perimeter of the school and monitoring children. A spokesman for Harry and Meghan called the actions an extraordinary lack of judgment. They say there's a world of difference between legitimate media activity and photographers walking the perimeter of a school.
1: Andy Burnham has vowed to be honest about any shortfall in his plan to fund a National Care Service free at the point of use. He's promised to say where that money is coming from, leaving the door open to tax rises. Meanwhile, during her speech, the Health Secretary Yvette Cooper has pledged to set up a new pension scheme for workers in the care sector.
3: Just wrong that the people who work hardest to help others maintain dignity and respect too often get nothing back for retirement themselves. We will introduce the first ever national collective pension scheme.
1: Cooper also set out plans to improve social care. Former Manchester City manager Pep Guardiola says he is, always has been and always will be behind his club. It's after the club were found guilty of all charges related to breaches of Premier League financial rules between 2009-10 and 2017-18, but they are appealing the charges. And there's a heightened potential for wet, windy, stormy weather and flooding this autumn. With a third of people at a risk of flooding not aware of the threat, the Environment Agency is urging households to check their flood risk. That's the latest from Radio News. I'm Tanita Sims.
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5: Europe's new EES border controls are facing heavy criticism, with warnings that the disruption could cost EU destinations billions in UK holiday spending. That's according to travel firm Holiday Extras. Here's CEO Matthew Pack.
6: EES promised one EU border. It's created five. In theory, 29 countries require biometric checks, but nine countries, including France and Italy, are exempt. Ireland and Cyprus don't check at all, and Greece exempts Brits. That's five new borders for our holidaymakers to navigate.
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1: Scattered showers will continue near western coasts. Elsewhere's remaining dry, cooler than recent nights, especially across eastern and southeastern areas. Lows of 8 degrees Celsius.
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8: And we're into the third hour of the show. And let's take a look at 1991. A few overlapping songs. The charts combined have about maybe four.

0: this number 12 song of the week. And we've got a few songs that I definitely remember from this side of the pond. And we'll start with the UK.
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0: And here's a song that was definitely popular on this side of the pond earlier in the year. Prince and the NPG. Cream.

The Prodigy, Charlie. Looking at this time in the UK for this half hour in 1991. Slowly working our way up to number one. And let's hear from Julian Lennon now. Saltwater.

gets a Claire alert from a Gem. No, that's actually a Gem alert from Claire. And that was Julian Lennon, Saltwater. Now here are the Utah Saints. What can you do for me?

0: Angelo playing with my heart. Crown Heights Affair is also in the song. With And You Gave Me Love. Love Action by the Human League. And the Utah Saints, even though they're the Utah Saints, they're a UK group.
1: Too sexy for my love.
0: Yes, we're going to play this one now.
1: Love's going to leave me.
0: This one was also a popular song in the U.S. Here's Right Set Fred at number two. I'm two. Nope, can't say it.

UK this week in 1991. Brian Adams, Everything I Do It For You. And before that, Right Said Fred, I'm Too Sexy. A protest song, believe it or not. Okay, when we come back, what was happening in the charts in the US this time in 1991? A lot less dance tracks, interestingly enough. So we'll come back with REM, Shiny Happy People, right after this.

0: Sometimes it's nice to have a place to chill out with friends, particularly when the weekend's coming. If you're looking for a place like that, you'll find it every Friday at the Phoenix Radio Wine Bar, hosted by Rachel Work. She'll serve your favorite wine, including a flight of red, white, and rosé every week. 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If wine isn't your thing, that's okay. Rachel is sure to have something you like. She's always willing to take requests as well. The Wine Bar is a great place to chat with friends and listen to wonderful music. 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

from R.E.M. 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Just a reminder, if there's a year you'd like me to look at, make sure you let me know. 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Right now, here's Bonnie Raitt, Something to Talk About.

Bonnie Raitt, Something to Talk About. And I tell you what, we're going to have an interesting, it's not quite an overlap, but you'll recognize part of this from the UK chart back in 1989, coming up in just a little bit. And we'll talk about that, but right now, here's Michael Bolton. Love and tenderness. Yep, you heard them say it. Time, love and tenderness.

We actually heard a couple weeks ago on the UK chart for that week in 1989. Well, actually, that's the next song after this. Wow, I'm a bit ahead of myself here. Okay. Here's Boyz II Men, Motown Philly. Then we'll talk about the UK chart and this chart.

Okay, so that was Boyz II Men, Motown Philly, their debut, and celebrating their joining the Motown label. So now in 1989, like I said, in the UK charts, we had Black Box with Everybody, Everybody, or rather Right on Time, featuring Louita Holloway. Yeah, from what I've read about that, that was actually an unauthorized use of her song Good Vibrations. But this next one, or Love Sensation rather, Good Vibrations, however, is the song that she is most well known for because of the song Love Sensation being sampled here in the US by Marky Mark and

Good Vibrations featuring samples from Love Sensation from Loretta Holloway. And that means we got one song to go. For the number one song in the U.S. this week in 1991. And it's a good one. I think the both number songs were good ones. I find it interesting that there was more dance in the UK than in the US, but I guess you all like to party more. I don't know. Anyway, with our number one song, here's Color Me Bad. I adore me and

then Rhonda to round out your evening as she's filling in for Grandma. I will be back tomorrow with your weekly herbal remedy at 4 p.m. UK time, 11 a.m. US Eastern.

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1: International paparazzi who were seen looking into the grounds of Prince Archie and Princess Lilibet's school have been accused of an unacceptable intrusion into the privacy of children. Lisa Darville has more.
2: Two young men with backpacks and using a white van are understood to have been spotted by private security and school staff walking the perimeter of the school and monitoring children. A spokesman for Harry and Meghan called the actions an extraordinary lack of judgment. They say it was an irresponsible and ill-considered way to conduct themselves in the vicinity of a school.
1: MI5 says more than 100 UK-linked academics contribute to Chinese intelligence-funded research. The agency warns the work poses a national security risk and the academics involved may not have been aware of the source of funding. Andy Burnham has left the door open to stopping a planned fuel duty rise in the new year. But he says every possible measure is being considered to ease the cost of driving. The Prime Minister says it's not an overstatement to describe the situation as an energy crisis, with both prices at the pumps and electricity and gas bills increasing. Meanwhile, in her speech, the Health Secretary, Yvette Cooper, announced a new national pension scheme for care workers.
3: Care starts with people. With the unpaid carers, the overstretched care workers who care for us when we can no longer

0: longer care for ourselves. So we will appoint a new champion for unpaid carers to make sure the voice of that hidden army is always heard in government.
1: The chair of English football's independent regulator says Manchester City's guilty verdict raises serious questions. The club were found guilty of all 115 charges related to breaches of Premier League financial rules. And 12 largely unseen paintings, including works by Vincent van Gogh, are being sold at auction. The collection is expected to fetch more than £300 million. That's the latest from Radio News Hub. I'm Grace McIntosh.
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1: Weather. Scattered showers continue.

continue near western coasts. Elsewhere remains dry with clear spells, cooler than recent nights with lows of 13 degrees Celsius.

91. That was great, wasn't it? And now you've got 3 hours of great 80s tunes. Starting off with Glass Tiger, Don't Forget Me When I'm Gone. It's Rob here. Say hi in all the usual ways. 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

That's Glass Tiger then. Don't forget me when I'm gone. Few hellos to do then. Hello to Anna, who's convalescing. So she's had a little trip to Sainsbury's today and got a few bits. And we've all just had apple turnovers and... Danish pastry, sorry. Different entirely, aren't they? Danish pastry and a cup of tea, which is very nice. Hello to Kaz, who's working hard, it says here. Good afternoon to you. Hello to Kathy. Hope you're awake, by the way. She was falling asleep eating an ice cream earlier. That's a good trick, isn't it, if you can do it? And hello to Ian. Ian, who's being a chef and a chauffeur for the next couple of weeks. Hello to you. If you're listening, say hello. We'd love to hear from you. This is Brother Beyond.

That's Alison Moyet in Love Resurrection, the long US version. And another one from 84, good old Howard Jones, Like to Get.

Howard Jones, Like to Get to Know You Well. What a great tune that is. It was certainly his year, 1984. And the 80s was responsible for that whole rockabilly revival thing that was going on, wasn't it? Do you remember all that? The Jets and Matchbox and these guys, the Stray Cats.

Yeah, great stuff. That's a bit of rockabilly for you. That's Stray Cats and Rock This Town. We have requests coming up. We'll do those in a second. Live from the conservatory today, as you can tell by the different acoustics. But yeah, it's all good. I'm in here so that Anna and Ian can chat away in the production office and all of that kind of stuff. And so I won't disturb anyone. I know my place in the conservatory. On my own. Here's Stevie Winwood then. What's happening to my voice, by the way?

Stefan and the Miami Sound Machine rhythm is going to get you. Just realised she's turning up twice in the playlist today. We'll see if I think we might have to substitute the second one for something else because we've got a request to do and another one from 1988 on the way, one of the biggest number ones of that year, coming up for Chris of the Maddox, or Chrissy Doobs, as he's affectionately known in the production office. He's saying things to me. Let me have a little look and see what he's saying to me. Where is that email? Can't find it now. That's right. Really annoying. I can't find it. Where's, oh, there it is. Okay. He says, hi, Rob. It's Chris Maddox in Brewery Maine emailing you here today. I'll be listening live to the 80s Hit Machine radio show for the first hour today. And the rest of the show on the Mixcloud. And he's got three requests for today's programme. And the first one is this one. It's Whitney Houston.

That's a lovely tune, isn't it? That's Whitney Houston, One Moment in Time. Say hello to Chris, who's listening in Coventry. Not sure if you've got company there, but either way, hiya to you, and lovely to have you on board today. Stick around if you want to, of course. And yeah, we'll get to see you soon enough, I'm sure. And we're here till 7 o'clock tonight. So hello to you, and ta for your message. It was relayed to me, so I know you're listening. Thank you. Here till 7 o'clock then. This is Huey Lewis in the news and Stuck With You.

Big hi to Adrian, who's listening. Hello, matey. All right there. He's pressing his buttons and doing what he's got to do. Don't forget, we're here till 7 o'clock, and we're just in the middle of Chris's choices there. So, yes, he's got another one now. Third one for today. It's Genesis, An Invisible Touch.

Yeah, super tune by Genesis. That's Invisible Touch there. Good afternoon to Herbals, who's winding down after his show and he wants a couple of tunes. We'll get him on for you. First one is Tears for Fears and Shout. And there's some Johnny Hates Jazz on the way for you too. Shout.

0: Johnny Hates Jazz then, and Shattered Dreams. We got another 2 hours of all your 80s favourites, plus the ones you just don't hear anymore, on the way for you. Thompson Twins coming up after the news. If you want to say hello, feel free. Just a quick rundown of the ways you can get in touch with me. 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Just looking through the glass at the production office, it's very busy today. Lots of activity in there. Hello to Anna, hello to Ian, hello to Kathy, hello to Kaz, and hello to Adrian, all there. And are you listening too? Hope so. Let me know, because here till 7 o'clock, and I think I've waffled enough now for the news. Oh look, 14 seconds past five.
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2: International paparazzi who were seen looking into the grounds of Prince Archie and Princess Lilibet's school have been branded extraordinarily reckless. Lisa Darville has more.
3: Two young men with backpacks and using a white van are understood to have been spotted by private security and school staff walking the perimeter of the school and monitoring children. A spokesman for Harry and Meghan called the actions an extraordinary lack of judgment. They say there's a world of difference between legitimate media activity and photographers walking the perimeter of a school.
2: Sunderland College has paid tribute to three of its students who died when a car plunged into the River Weir. It happened yesterday afternoon. A 17-year-old boy managed to reach safety and has now been arrested in connection with the incident. In a statement on social media, the college described it as a heartbreaking loss for the college community and the wider city of Sunderland. Culture Secretary Lisa Nandy has warned of a violent indifference to harm suffered by women and children online. Speaking at the Labour Party conference in Liverpool, she backed tougher protections for under-16s.
4: We'll be the first in the world to introduce legislation to make it impossible for children to take, share or view nude images. We will be the first in the world to introduce a comprehensive social media ban for children.
2: Former Manchester City manager Pep Guardiola says he is, always has been and always will be behind his club. In a statement on X, he says they'll get through this together. It's after the club were found guilty of all charges related to breaches of Premier League financial rules over a 9-season period. They are appealing the charges. And the sun might be shining on you today, but we're being warned the good weather could be about to end. The Met Office's long-range outlook for the next 3 months shows double the usual chance of rain for autumn. That's the latest from Radio News Hub. I'm Grace McIntosh.
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6: Europe's new EES border controls are facing heavy criticism, with warnings that the disruption could cost EU destinations billions in UK holiday spending. That's according to travel firm Holiday Extras. Here's CEO Matthew Pack.
7: EES promised one EU border. It's created five. In theory, 29 countries require biometric checks, but 9 countries, including France and Italy, are exempt. Ireland and Cyprus don't check at all, and Greece exempts Brits. That's 5 new borders for our holidaymakers to navigate.
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2: Scattered showers continue near western coasts. Elsewhere remains dry with clear spells, cooler than recent nights with lows of 13 degrees Celsius.

Let's start off hour number two with the Thompson Twins, shall we? Named after the fictional detectives in the Tintin comic strips many moons ago. Yes, there you go. Useless fact of the day for you. This is Hold.

Thompson Twins and Hold Me Now. So many great 80s tunes to play because there's so many great memories attached to them. Don't you think? I do. That's why I love playing them here for you every week at this time. Let's hear from Culture Club now.

Eddie Grant, I Don't Wanna Dance, from 1982, and a great tune that we played on the Double Top 10 show a couple of weeks ago, and it's been going around my head ever since. I thought we'll get it on the programme today. It's Alphaville, Big in Japan.

That's Amigo. And continuing now with Kim Wilde. Play this one for Kathy because you know she loves this one. This is Never Trust a Stranger on your 88 machine. Harry After Me, then Rhonda. Up at 8 o'clock tonight with The Happening. 2 hours of music from the 1960s. I guess we can only do it here on the Phoenix Radio.

Yeah, brilliant tune by Starship then. We built this city. And here's Madonna, Like a Virgin, the 12-inch version.

7 o'clock, all your 80s favourites, plus the ones you just don't hear anymore. Yes, indeed, it's the high spot of the week, isn't it? Number one 80s show anywhere. It's your 80s hit machine with Rob. Back to 1985 with Go West. I think this is from the Bangs and Crashes album.

Great tune by Go West, and that's Call Me. Say another quick hello to Chris, who's still listening and loving the tunes. Thank you. That's much appreciated, you know. And here's a bit of a lengthy one from Ultravox. This is Dancing with

Ultravox and Dancing with Tears in My Eyes. Hello to Rhonda, who's listening, getting ready to look after the happening for Grandma Rachel. That's after Harry has played you some terrific jazz from 7 o'clock tonight. If you want to know what's coming up tomorrow, stick around. If you don't want to look on the website, I can tell you before the end of the programme this evening, which I will do. So there we are. Right, back to 1986 with Jermaine Stewart now.

Martika there doing Toy Soldiers, which definitely put her on the map, especially in the UK, didn't it? Yes, it did. And here's Rick Astley, bit of a Stock Aitken Waterman classic from 87. This is Whenever You Need Somebody, the Lonely Hearts mix.

Rick Astley, Whenever You Need Somebody. Great tune, that one. We know that's liked out there, so we thought we'd play it. And back to 88 with the Hothouse Flowers from Ireland.

Billy Griffin, what a great tune that is. Hold Me Tighter in the Rain. And a song that wouldn't go away in 1984. And it was very odd not seeing a number one single on Top of the Pops for 6 weeks back in 84. All thanks to Mike Reed on Radio 1. Here's Frankie Goes to Hollywood, encouraging you

me. Quick look at what's coming up tomorrow for you on the station. Cara in the morning from 7. Sue's on the selection from 10. I'm on at 1 tomorrow with music and more. And Herbie's got your weekly herbal remedy from 4 o'clock tomorrow. That's UK time. Thad's got standard time. And you can cozy up with Kaz to round off your Thursday on the Phoenix Radio. And so I was looking tomorrow for you. I'll say ta-ra then. Harry's next with some terrific jazz. Rhonda's doing the happening. And that's your lot from me. I'll see you tomorrow. You won't believe what Ian's just said to me from the production office.

Did you know there's a happening every Wednesday on Phoenix Radio? You can join Grandma Rachel each week for 2 hours of music from the 1960s. In the second hour, there's a count up of top songs, one from each year from 1960 to 1969. Grandma Rachel usually picks the songs, but if you like, you can get in touch a few days before the show and let her know which songs to inflict on, I mean share with, everyone else. Rachel loves requests during the show as well. So put some flowers in your hair, send in some chatterbits if you feel like it, and join Rachel for a happening every Wednesday at 8 p.m. UK time, 3 p.m. Eastern, only on Phoenix Radio.

Akabilka and his Paramount Jazz Band there, and Fats Waller song there for you, and Dinah, welcome to the show. Those of you who were thinking it was going to be Richard this week, well, he's not here, so you've got me instead. Richard will be with you next week on the show, and it's good for me that I'm back here. And I'm glad to be with you for another hour of great jazz music. And a big thank you to Rob for the last 3 hours of music from the 1980s. And it's a very sad day indeed that Hester Ranson has died. She will be saved any further suffering, but nevertheless, it is a tragedy that she has passed away. In the meantime, we continue with the jazz and Artie Shaw and My Funny Valentine.

from an album called Artie Shaw's Last Sessions, the wonderful tune My Funny Valentine. Rhonda was enjoying that one, and I absolutely was. I think it's a wonderful tune, that one. If you've just joined us, this is All That Jazz with me, Harry Mason, and I'll be with you until the top of the hour, when Rhonda will indeed be back on the radio sitting in for Rachel with The Happening. In the meantime, if you want to get in touch with this jazz show, the email address is thechicken@phoenixradio1208.com. 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But if you do that, please make sure that you put the word Phoenix in front of any message you send. Now, it's Barney Bigard and Bobby Hackett.

Barney Bigard and Bobby Hackett there with a beautiful little tune, A Lull at Dawn. And Patsy Graham has joined us. Hello, Patsy. Good to have you here. As we continue with the Woody Herman Big Band and Pimlico.

Buddy Herman and his big band there from 1955, and Pimlico, and Terry Clasper's here listening. Hi Terry, good to have you here. Hope you're enjoying some of the music we have for you tonight. This is All That Jazz on Phoenix Radio, and tonight, once again, it's me, Harry Mason, in the chair. Richard Bartholomew will be here next week to bring you his version of this wonderful show. Don't forget, we've got Fats Waller up and coming just a little bit later on. But for now, a Duke Ellington tune, Perdido, as played by Ben Webster.

in concert there. Buck Clayton on trumpet, Ben Webster on tenor sax, together with a wonderful rhythm section and their version of the old Duke Ellington tune, Perdido. If you've just joined us, welcome to the Jazz Show on a Wednesday night. Harry Mason here with you right here on Phoenix Radio. And now we've got Fats Waller coming up just a couple of minutes' time. Before we get to that, I'm going to take you back to 1935 and quite a rare recording from Benny Goodman and Someday Sweetheart.

from way back in time in the 1930s, the Benny Goodman Trio there, and Someday, Sweetheart. Well, what can I say? This is the Jazz Show, but coming up at the top of the hour, it will be the happening. 2 hours of great music from the 1960s. This week, presented by Rhonda Stogner, is sitting in for Rachel. Well, she'll be looking forward to your company. You'll hear some great music, so stay tuned to Phoenix Radio for that. In the meantime, on we go. And now, time for Fats Waller. 3 in a row from him. First off, I Got Rhythm.

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And your hair ain't hanging right, baby, that's wrong. Don't give me that jive, no, no, no. Come on with the come on. So listen, baby, what you doing? Yeah, you know it just ain't nice. Mm-hmm. If that's your way of playing.

0: 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Come on with the come on.
1: Oh, yeah, the wonderful Fat Swallow there. I got rhythm, crazy about my baby, and don't give me that jive. Oh, yeah, we'll have more from Fat Swallow the next time I'm in the jazz chair, which, as far as I'm aware, will be in 2 weeks' time. Rhonda's up and coming at the top of the hour, and now we're going to have a little Ella Fitzgerald treat for you. We're going to play you two songs from the great lady. First of all, from the Duke Ellington songbook, we'll have Prelude to a Kiss with Ray Nance on violin, Ben Webster on saxophone, Oscar Peterson on piano, and a wonderful rhythm section.

Two wonderful songs there from Ella Fitzgerald, Prelude to a Kiss and Let's Fall in Love. And now, I better just explain something to you good listeners out there at this point. We're almost into the last 10 minutes of the show, but I want to try and get these two tunes in, if I can, before the top of the hour. Way back in time, in the late 1950s, a series of 10-inch vinyl LPs, as they were called then, were released, called the Encyclopedia of Recorded Jazz. I bought one of them, and when I bought it, it was secondhand. Hence the fact that what you're going to hear next, there will be a little bit of surface noise on it. Here's Louis Armstrong and Jack Tiedon, Tea Garden even, with the original version of Rocking Chair.

0: Dig it, father. Dig it.
1: Yeah.
0: Old rocking chair got the father.
1: I sure is beat.
0: You can't lay by inside.
1: Can't even pick that up no more.
0: I ain't got no water, father.
1: Well, you better start running.
0: You're gonna tan my hide.
1: You said it, you said it.
0: You can't get from this cabin.
1: No, I done been wise,
0: no, father. But you ain't going nowhere. You sitting here grabbing.
1: Yeah.
0: Grabbing.
1: Yeah.
0: You grabbing. The flies round the old rocking chair.
1: It sure is bothersome.
0: Rocking chair. Remember old Aunt Harriet?
1: Yeah, along in heaven she be gay. Let's see. Let's see.
0: Way up in heaven she be.
1: I hope.
0: Oh, fetch me a chariot, a chariot.
1: I've got to ride.
0: End of the time, trouble I see.

Oh my, what a wonderful record that is, and takes you way back with Louis Armstrong and Jack Teagarden, the great trombonist and rocking chair. And now another tune from that same album, the Count Basie Band, with Jimmy Rushing on vocal, and Money Is Honey.

Bringing us almost to the end of another All That Jazz show on Phoenix Radio. The Count Basie Orchestra with Jimmy Rushing and Money is Honey. Rhonda's up and coming in just a couple of minutes' time. Well, less than a couple of minutes' time now. With The Happening, I'll see you Friday night in the Shack, and I'll leave you with some of this classic tune from the Harry James Band from 1945, Flash.

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0: Goodness me, to think about 60 years ago, I went around singing that song. I could never get it out of my mind. Welcome to The Happening. This is where it happens, where we hear the 60s and the 60s count up. And it's going to be a fun count up today. I'd like to say welcome to all of you. I've got to tell you that I feel extremely bad because I could not keep my word as hard as I tried. I was going to try to make sure that I was on Mastodon today. I don't know what I did wrong, but I did something wrong. So therefore, I don't have it yet. Somebody smarter than me has got to tell me what I did wrong. However, if you'd like to contact me via email anyway, you can reach me at rhonda@phoenixradio1208.com. 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We're beautiful people and we hang out here, Or if you would like to go up on the internet and go up to where the text numbers are, you can do that. If you do, please make sure you put the word Phoenix in as the first word. And then give me your name also. All right, how about a little bit of strawberry alarm clock? Incense and peppermints.
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That is such an interesting song. And the name of the group, Strawberry Alarm Clock. All right. Well, I will tell you that I had a very dreamy message from an Irish girl who still hasn't found her way back from the Irish River yet. She thinks all she has to do is dream and she'll get where she wants to go. And I don't know where she gets that idea. I guess she's been listening to too much of the Everly Brothers. Anyway, she would like to hear that song. And then she would like to hear the Everly Brothers, Until I Kissed You.

0: Okay, I love that song. This next one is a good song too, and of course we're in the 60s. What do you think? By the way, I just am reading a Telegram message as I speak, and it says Sarah and Rachel are listening. Yay. And she said she's gone back to sleeping too much. I don't know.
1: Two unread
0: I
1: emails.
0: may have to do that after today, but I can't do it after my show because I need to go to the nursing home and visit a lady. And then, I have other responsibilities after that. All right, here is Double Shot of My Baby's Love, and this is by the Swingin' Medallion.

0: Every Tuesday, Wednesday, Thursday and Friday from 10 a.m. UK. That's 5 on the east coast of the States. The show's called The Selection and is presented by both myself and Sue Morgan. Sue will be here on Tuesdays and Thursdays, myself on Wednesdays and Fridays, and we'll both have a rich mix of music and features to keep you entertained across the morning. In the first hour, we'll have a top 10 at 10. Could be from either side of the pond. It will be from this time back then. Can you work out where then is? In the second hour of the show, amongst other things, we'll have 3 gentle songs in the coffee break. And the third hour, well, that's all down to you and the songs you fancy listening to. The Selection, Tuesday through Friday from 10 to 1 in the UK, 5 to 8 on the east coast of the States. We'd love to see you.
1: Well, I'll tell you what. I'll bet you that Terry might be glad he has tomorrow off. At least I hope he has tomorrow off. He's been working really, really hard, you know. All right, here is Van Morrison and that brown-eyed girl.

That is one good tip. Well, Patsy's given me a couple of requests, and I think I'm going to get her second one right. The first one, Take a Giant Step, and this is by the Monkees. And I believe the next song she wants is

Scott McKenzie's San Francisco. Are you going to San Francisco? I think that's the one. So, Patsy, if I'm wrong, let me know. I'm going to play it. And if it is incorrect, then just tell me and I'll play the one that is correct. How's that?

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Music and more, only here on The Phoenix Radio.

All right. Close your eyes. This is a good song too. Peaches and Herb. And remember, if you'd like to hear anything, let me know.

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1: Well, isn't that nice?
2: Yes, it is nice. Yeah, that's a good song. All right, well, this next song, it sounds like it's a serious situation. It is by Sagittarius, and it's a real serious thing. My world fell down.

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They did Ragdoll, which happened to be one of Lenore's favorite. But the one I'm going to play, you know, it was overplayed at the time, but I really like it now. Way back when, I got a little tired of it, but I love the song again. And the song is Dawn, Go Away.

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And because I listened really close to the words, it reminded me of this one.

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Hello to Adrian. Welcome to you. I was thinking about those last couple of songs, and isn't it sad when you've got to fit into a particular, high-class zone? If you're not, you don't make it. And back then, I guess that's probably the way it was, If you were lower class, you just were no good at all. All right, here is the Hollies and Bus Stop.

0: Okay, I need to apologize because I couldn't quite tell the person's name that left this text. My ears try really hard, but even with hearing aids, sometimes it just does not do it. The request was for The Crazy World of Arthur Brown, and I'll see if I can figure out who requested it. I'm really, really sorry, but here is your song.
1: I am the God of Hellfire, and I bring you.

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And while I was listening to it, I was able to pick up who you were, and I appreciate the request. Thank you so much. All right, here is Jay and the Americans and this magic moment.

Okay, I am looking up one for Malia, but while I am doing that, Peter and Gordon and A World Without Love.

All right. I like that one. All right, I have time to get one from Aaliyah in before we do the count up. She would like to hear Buffy St. Marie, and I'm gonna be a country girl again, and it's a holiday. I couldn't quite tell what the name of the holiday was, Aaliyah, so I'll try to listen to it again and explain what it is. But anyway, it's a national holiday in Canada. So, Malia, here you go.

0: is Herbie Allen, and let me ask you, are you looking for something to cure you of whatever ails you? Had a rough day, rough week, month, or maybe you're just looking for a show that has a lot of good music? Whatever your reason, how about joining me every Thursday at 4 p.m. UK time, 11 a.m. Eastern, for your weekly Herbal Remedy. This show will feature 2 hours of great music from primarily the 50s through the 90s, but I will play some more modern music as well. In addition, I also have features including Keeper Sweep, where I play either a surprise original or a cover version of a song, and you let me know if you think it should be a keeper or not. I also have Same Title Different Song, where I will play at least 2 songs that share the same title. 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Once again, that's the Weekly Herbal Remedy with me, Herbie Allen, every Thursday at 4 p.m. UK time, 11 a.m. Eastern, right here on the station playing more music, Phoenix Radio.
1: Hello, everyone. 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That's 1 o'clock in the afternoon here in the East Coast of the United States. 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That's 1 o'clock on the East Coast of the United States, where no matter what time zone you live in, hopefully your ears will be set to Standard Time on the Phoenix.

Okay, I guess you know that it is time for the count up. Malia, I could tell that it was a national holiday called Truth and Something. I could not quite tell what that last word was. Okay. In the count up today, I'm going to talk about the Canadian count up. How's that? But I'm also going to tell you where it was in a few other places. In 1960, let's see, where am I? There was a song by Brooke Benton, and it was called Kitty-O. Well, it's odd because in 1960,

On the UK chart, it was number 49. On the US chart, it reached number 7 at this particular time. So here you go.

0: This next song is so weird. I mean, it is just, oh, I don't know. It just is so silly. But in 1961, a song called "Does Your Chewing Gum Lose Its Flavor on the Bedpost Overnight?" Lonnie Donegan, and it was number five on the US and in the UK this time in 1961. It was not on the UK chart. I suspect if it was on the UK chart earlier.
1: 1961.

Adrian, you are quite a lot younger than me, I believe, because I'm 73, and I'll bet you, well, if I guess it wrong, I'll be in trouble, but I would guess maybe you're in your 40s. I am betting you did not put gum on the bedpost overnight. Now, I can remember when I did it, when I was a kid and went trick-or-treating or whatever, and I would start to go to sleep and I would put my chewing gum on the bedpost. I don't think people do that anymore, but you never know. All right. In 1962, the number five song in in Canada was Venus in Blue Jeans by Jimmy Clanton. It didn't chart in the UK at that time, and it was number seven in the US.

Well, I'll tell you what, I sure would not be good at guessing how old people are because I told Adrian, that I thought he was in his 40s. And I guess I'm extremely kind because he's quite a bit older than that, he's not that much younger than me. Well, a few years, but

And then he kissed me. You know, I thought I knew a lot about the Shangri-Las. I remember when I Can Never Go Home Anymore came out, and Leader of the Pack, of course. For some reason, I cannot think of this song. But in 1964, the Shangri-Las had a song called Remember Walking in the Sand. And in Canada, of course, it was number 5. In the UK, it was number 4, but it didn't actually get to be number 4 in the UK until October. And then it was number 4 here also. But I just don't really remember hearing this one on the radio all that much.

0: Remember, the night was so exciting. Remember, the smile was so inviting. Remember, then you touched my cheek. Remember, with his fingertips. Remember, softly.
1: Okay, in 1965, and I gotta tell you, this is a song that I just got sick of. But, you know, it's okay now. You know, it's been quite a while since I've heard it every day. But this song was so overplayed. In Utah, it was really overplayed. But anyway, in 1965, on this date, the McCoys hang on Sloopy. And in the UK at this time, in 1965, it was number 16 on the chart. However, in the US, it was number 1.

0: Well, I still would not want to hear that song every single day. It's all right. I can handle it now, but I wouldn't want to hear it all the time. All right, in 1966, this time, way back when, the number five song was Yellow Submarine in Canada. In the UK, it was number nine at this time. And at this time in the US, it was number two.
1: 1966.
0: And I think I just said 1962. How about 1966?
2: In

Hasta.

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Oh, yes, we are up to 1967, and I always liked this particular song. It is the Box Tops, and it is called The Letter. Well, in the UK, it was number 29 this time in 1967. In the US, it was number one. See, well, I won't say that.

Now, isn't that a good song? It just is. I just, Cry Like a Baby, I got a little tired of it, but now I love the song. But the Box Tops were just pretty good. Okay, in 1968, 1, 2, 3 Red Light by the 1910 Fruit Gum Company. It was number 5 in the US as well. And it was not on the chart at this time in the UK.

0: Okay, we have made it up to 1969. And this is another song that I could not find on the UK chart for the time period that we are looking at. I looked through the end of September, through the first parts of October, and I didn't see it. But in 1969, it was number five in Canada, and it was number two in the US. And the song is by Oliver, and it is Gene.
1: 1969.

Well, I hope you enjoyed that strange count up. I'm waiting for Chris to tell me he's back because he wants to hear his song live instead of on Mixcloud. So I'm waiting to get an email from him. But while I'm waiting, here is Gary Lewis and the Playboys, This Diamond Ring. I love this one.

I love that group. I can't think of any song they did that I did not like. Well, Chris has come down from being up in the cloud, and he's ready to hear his songs. He'd like to hear the Beach Boys and California Girls and the Beatles and Love Me Do.

That is just a good song. Man, I do like that one. But it is a Beatles song. Of course I like it. Here is The Outsiders and Time Won't Let Me.

Boy, that was a popular song in the US for a long, long time. Well, here is the Stone Ponies featuring Linda Ronstadt, and this is a good song too, Different Drums.

I can't really think of any Linda Ronstadt song that I don't like. Sue and Adrian really enjoyed that one too. I love her music. All right, here is Traces by the Classic Four featuring Dennis Yost.

Well, so I don't run over, I'm going to play How Do You Do It by Jerry and the Pacemakers and go into the Beatles and All You Need Is Love. That's it. That's all you need, guys. I love you. Thank you for being with me.

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Hello, everyone. It's Thad Zaremba. 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

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That's 11am and 2pm on the East Coast of America. 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I'll be there. 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

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It's not just about the love songs, it's about the songs you love, whether fast, slow, rocky, mellow, soulful, jazzy, or anything else you like. 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

I'm Martin Miles, and I'm here to tell you about my show on the one and only Phoenix Radio. 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

I'm Martin Miles, and I'm here to tell you about my show on the one and only Phoenix Radio. 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Every week, I'll have four features and a theme, and there'll be plenty of room for your requests. I can guarantee you great music, good conversation, and lots of fun as well. Sometimes I'll do a special show relating to a specific genre. So come and join me every Saturday afternoon and become part of my family on The Family Affair, here on the one and only Phoenix Radio.